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0: Redwood. 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Right, that was his ever the tender of Pipe of Boston. Doctor Doom to Evan. Welcome. Nate to Z. Kick to the Kinderman. 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Center the Piper.
1: But if you do,
0: this is
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0: Shades and believe I will win. 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
1: 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Now I stand like a candle in 1.96. B.E.C. kiss a champion. 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
1: 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Ask a little bit. The grass a little bit. 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
0: 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Who's killing it? Who's killing it?

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You try and you try, but the pressure, they drown you. You feel bad when you don't follow through all of the aspirations and the dreams we don't come through. Such is the life of a man. You carry on his burden and it's killing you inside. Get company, my brother. You know if you do this life on your own. 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

brotherly. 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Emotional blackmail, hold me for ransom. No answer, you bump us, you answer the onslaught of everybody problem. Which one you want some? Family they call you, they make you function. Nobody they ask you whether you don't trump. If you say you no get money, some of them no go believe. Not the things we dey see, not the life we dey live. They say we gas be strong, but the pain is much. They say man no dey cry, but we cry a lot. Sometimes the tears not to shake it. Sometimes the tears not to just look up. You get company, my brother. You know if we do this life on your own. You get friends and G's, my brother. 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You be brotherly.

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0: Well, dedicate this one to all those men who go to the party and the girl who want to dance with you.
2: Okay. Can I have a dance? Rosie, depends on what you need. Rosie, you will have fun for me. Rosie, so can I have a dance? Rosie, Lord have mercy. But why? But why? Rosie, baby, you don't want to dance with me. But why? But why? Rosie, baby, you don't want to dance with me. But why? It is me. It is me. Mr. Blackie, Mr. Fancy. 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Rosie, Lord have mercy.
3: Sika!
2: Run the mic, is King Blackie. I tell you, Rosie don't want to dance with me. She perceived the vine, but he look ugly. And this is something I tell it every time.
3: Sika!
2: 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And I'm me friend just start to laugh and laugh at me just a dance. 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
6: 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By sequence, by Bobby, by Kuku, by Isiaja. 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

0: From the first day, baby, I still didn't look your face through the shaggy and the trials. 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

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Give me the logic to my life, the perfect balance. 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I don't see Shiki Pro Max, I don't see Agba. But our love strong, pass on your pass on Bada. If I'm a video game, I get unlimited health. 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

Yeah, EMEZ, it's your boy Banky W, aka Mr. Kibibu. 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We global, we international. Get your hustle on. 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

0: 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Abo Menega, Votouna Sam, Ngocharapa, Munu Egoregua, Agovex, because Ejegoma America, Guebu, Bikono, Koporono, Maka, Onamati. 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We don't suffer past King Jaja of the Bobo. We got every soup and our Naira. I know because I just refuse to make it. Some get company, but they not feel that beg I want them for ceremony. Now, so them go, they throw away money. If like that something, where money to buy. In not talk and with Ahmed, say the rich go live, the poor go die. Before, we be giant for Africa. We go create new states, make we feel like America. The new states come drive, non-indigenous come on. It had the ones where the men they go, but walk like robots. To me, all these things just be as good as. Most of we leaders, they like to that. Before do the austerity measure, we give the root our treasure. Yeah.
1: Under pressure, we say we under pressure.
0: People fit live with one love and harmony without money. See as people just they turn to poverty, property. Money no day my pocket, economy still the drop. Even self, me where they rap, never chop.
1: Over there, tell you God, oh, we get it down, oh.
0: We get it down.
1: Everybody keep the piano, oh. We do this,
0: oh. We do this.
1: Over there, tell you God, oh, oh, oh. We get it down, oh.
0: We get it down.
1: Everybody keep the piano, oh. We're
0: doing this,
1: yo. We're doing this.
0: Make una passion say we dey for hard time. My fellow country people, this now my turn to shine. I sabi say it's teaching time saves life, but the problem is say water don't enter pipeline.
1: 1960,
0: time we're independent, but still everything I am now from carbon nonsense. Come, come, I can I tell? Come, come, I can
1: never.
0: When common man like you, no fees buy newspaper. Or 2-3 hundred men will go die abo Niger. In short, we need person we go there like Prophet Elijah. Cool low down, then till you go get the deck. Nigeria don't work, so tell if they give me headache. Now, so I enter market one day, I'm go take Gary. One cup na 20 naira, this thing win na one Gary. I carry vex. Buy one cup, where I go chop. As I dey go house, police talk say make I stop.
2: Yeah, holy, wait till you carry.
0: I tell them say na Gary. I draw more, ya come to me, susu ware na gagare. I ask them, but why all this harassment? What did I do to deserve this kind of embarrassment? Me, I be citizen. And my name na Negaro. We go who on a be? I been a man who war. So jamen. Mobile police call back as it because it be like say una de envy my Versace. Make una leave me alone. Anna may we walk on. Now so my single bone. I begin hala. Based on say Niger na my nation. I know sabi say my rights. No day for constitution. Now so they begin pan a beat my face. If una see waiting they do me that day. Una go crazy. They carry machine gun. Smack me for head. One of them who's star. Yamacha red.
1: What do you do now?
0: Them talk say I'm Isian. That be. Ndak will be hating Kakoroban. But as a big boy, I no suppose cry. Because na mess up. If say tear come out my eye. Na so I come bold. Like bone talks and harmony. Them collect my shoe, my wristwatch. Them seize my money. Them pan they beat me finish. I no talk. This kind thing happen. Because I know they stay for Asuro. Like play, like play. I for die that day. But to God be the glory. Say I see they can be. Kedun kebo na man kwe rock. 1 minute of we go. Chineke na biko. Napo

Baba, you know I love you. Oh, mommy, why, baby, baby, baby, baby, baby, baby, baby, baby, baby, baby, baby, baby, baby, baby, baby, baby, baby, baby, baby, baby, baby, baby, baby, baby, baby, baby, baby, baby, baby, baby, baby, baby, baby, baby, baby, baby, baby, baby, baby, baby, baby, baby, baby, baby, baby, baby, baby, baby, baby, baby, baby, baby, baby, baby, baby, baby, baby, baby, baby, baby, baby, baby, baby, baby, baby, baby, baby, baby, baby, baby, baby, baby, baby, baby, baby, baby, baby, baby, baby, baby, baby, baby, baby, baby, baby, baby, baby, baby, baby, baby, baby, baby, baby, baby, baby, baby, baby, baby, baby, baby, baby, baby, baby, baby, baby, baby, baby, baby, baby, baby, baby, baby, baby, baby, baby, baby, baby, baby, baby, ba

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0: by your baby, by buying it your money. 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
1: what baby, baby, what baby, what baby.

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If not through our radio, put them as radio, yes. If not through our online, put them as online, yes. If not through the app as well, put them as app, yes. If not through the Go TV, oh, you go need to put them as Go TV, yes. If not through your friend phone or through your friend radio, you take you listen to us, let us know as well. And of course, yes, so the biggest B and E, definitely is Animal Laugh Laugh. And then the both of us question gone with you from now, reach the hour of 11 o'clock. Before we call Andy over to the workshop team, Godwin Aruwayo and Lady JJ, yes, so they are Sam 31 of Nigeria FM. Oyana, Etewa Adura, put your hand out now. It's time for us to do it. It's time for us to put prayer in front of ourselves for the week. Oh yeah, as we work out this week, so we place every plan, all the tasks we get for this week, we place them into Baba God hand. We pray to Baba God to go before us this particular new week. Every road will be so, it be like say they get K leg, Baba God go make us straight. Baba God go open doors of uncommon favor for you, for your family, for me, for every one of us. Baba God go grant us that wisdom to make right choices and the strength to take handle every challenge. Maybe say this new week won't put for our front this morning. No, this particular new week go bring us joyful news. This particular new week go give us breakthrough. This particular new week we go get good health. This particular new week, we go get boku testimonies, undeniable testimonies in the name of Jesus. Every evil eyes where they look us, Ojutasho, don't show the eyes where they monitor our movement, where we know they monitor, that eyes will go blind, in Jesus' name. Any evil hand points against you, points against your family member, the hand shall paralyze, in Jesus' name. As you don't go out now, or as you go out later, so go look for waiting your shop. You know, go meet waiting, go shop you in the name of Jesus. So this particular week with the praise of Baba God, go build a wall of fire around you, around your household. This particular new week in the name of Jesus. You know, say one part of the Bible say, no weapon formed against us shall prosper, and so you'll be. Any weapon waiting against us, all those weapons, now back to saying that you'll be in the name of Jesus. As Baba God don't set before us, open door when no man be short. Those doors of opportunity before us this week, they go really open. You see that promotion, when you don't, they look for you, go get her. In Jesus' name, that door of favor, it go there open for you, go there open for your family. And the blessings of Baba God go be upon you. Baba God will surround you with favor like a shield. Where others they struggle, you go find grace in the name of Jesus. And at the end of this particular new week, we go get testimony. For in Jesus' name, we have prayed. Amen. Oh yeah, now yes. Yeah, so and of course, don't forget to WhatsApp number once again. It on standby. Start with the dropping your voice. So start with the dropping your messages. Maybe you know, say everything the way to everything the work the right way, the way we say it's supposed to work for your area. The number now 081-001-30349. Once again, at 081-001-30349. Oh yeah, now. Maybe go drink small water. Other network will now enjoy on top of this particular song. And wait till they talk. He say they do it. He say he they try his best. So no go anywhere. Welcome, please. Animal laugh. The both of us, we see Shungon with you right here. No go anywhere.

0: Power Guitar. Sogade ni mo kioma, ara papa nekwi kumwame, ona na magia wo ni kwe o, ara me kiju kodiye. 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
1: Jazzy man went to Jazzy for fuck, where he go take escape from Hong Kong, now he still go to Jazzy for fuck, where he go take it.

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0: It's your boy, International Big Band Beans and Dress. So I just want to be just.
1: Brigade na verb and Algeria na Algeria. Make I tell you where you dey. The people will be saying no idea happen for the morning runs. Becca Bliss and Iman Laugh Laugh. My name is Shiswa, the energy shift. I don't give you the updates. Put on for your oku. Boku.
2: Okay, check me the time right now. So, streaming in Idol Crack. Come up for 6 o'clock. Oh, in case you didn't aware, on Monday, September 21 for the month of September, like we tell you, the year we see there now 2026. Money runs for the biggest B&E in that industry. Yes, yeah, so now top money runs now you do it in a day. Pump we put to station where they give you both what you need and what you're not waiting. You not think, say, you need. I tell the boss around for your corner this more. Let us know 08100130349. I'm the number if you did with the Volos Yan inside the studio 08100130349. I'm the number if you did with the followers Yan inside the studio. How the money take they go? Who you want give your positive energy to this morning? How the radio be? Say so palace for that side. You the hear us loud and clear. I be guy take they do it. How he take the B. Like I take the Yanam in case you didn't aware. If you know the hear us loud and clear, we they cheat you. Yes. So speak up now. Don't remain silent. If na Go TV you did, let us know how the signal take be for that side. If now on top of our app, your bank way put, let us know. I've been our website you did, let us know. I've been our physical radio, let us know. I've been our motor radio. No matter the radio, let us know. Yes, this morning we did do it with the Joe Salute. Give you way they listen to us. So either you did say Korokwe with the drive, you go where you know. I mean, now you be the driver where the drive people go where they know. We say good morning to you once again. And we believe say the day God waiting go give birth to something great and something wonderful. Happy New Week once again to everybody where they listen to our voice this very moment.
3: 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If you never drop your own shapali, drop them. Good morning, Becca and Emma. Motto radio is yes. John from VI. Good morning, Becca Beans and Emma. Laugh, laugh. Happy New Week. And at Becca, I wish you a safe trip and enjoy your holiday with fun. Thank you so much. We go miss you. It's just for 1 week. Don't worry, you'll be fine. Radio, yes, Badu Live from Odba. Good morning, Becca and Emma. Radio is loud and clear. Aziz from Obalende. Happy New Week, old Nigeria FM family. Thank you. Good morning, Becca, please, and Emma. How was your night and weekend? Mine was good. Greetings from this side. See you soon. Yes, so we see you. Good morning, all the energy goddess and Iman Laugh Laugh. Happy New Week to you guys. A positive energy to every Nigerian out there. Radio is yes. And from Ikotun, amen to all your prayers. Offering time, blessing time. I never see offering. No. Orisha King Drum. They say, good morning, Becca, please, and Iman Laugh Laugh. My G. Happy New Week. May this week be blessed. Radio is perfect 100. Orisha King Drum are from AJ City. So all these people, where they send their messages? So the people, they use their radio and Go TV and the rest of them. So if you're online right now, you didn't listen to us, whether you do you should go, you take Port Harcourt, you there Abuja, you know, anywhere in Lagos, plus outside Lagos. And of course, you also they hear our voices. Don't forget, so you need to also drop your message. Let us know, say, even online, it all they work perfectly because all these people don't send their message now from radio. I believe they send their message from Gentle Sticks. They say, good morning, ma'am. Becca, our radio is active. My positive energy goes to all the citizens of Nigeria who wakes up every early to be at work. Becca, you have 1 week of what? 1 week of holiday, usually 1 week of what? I go to work. I don't go holiday. Oh, I like that. Gentle Sticks, I get holiday from tomorrow to the other next week, Tuesday. I'm going on leave. So, Iman Laugh Laugh will they give you now all the laughter. We will make your day.
2: Laughter palash. For
3: you. Understand? So, all the laugh will they laugh only Emmanuela before.
2: Nah, laughter for three. For three
3: so,
2: nah.
3: Be triple laughter. He say, Iman, you are in trouble.
2: I like that. You don't even copy my ears. Did you not do extend? Extend
3: like, it. No, that your old enough back. No, no, see, put the ease now. I give you.
2: Okay.
3: So, I cannot compete. Too. You see that it's in your animal. And you and the gentle stick. If I like a snake, don't they learn now? You like a snake, they look like they get called over there. Hello.
4: Hello.
3: Yeah, so good morning to you.
4: Good morning.
3: Yes, sir. What is your name? Where did they call us from?
4: My name is Godwin. I'm from Kogi.
3: Okay, God don't win for your week, oh, in Jesus' name. Amen. Eh?
4: God don't win.
3: And yeah, now we're not talking. I said God don't win for your week already now.
4: Yeah, not only me, for everybody.
3: Okay, for everybody. Yes, okay. That's
2: good. I love that.
3: Mm.
4: Yeah.
3: Who you want to carry your positive energy give?
4: My positive energy goes to you guys from my
3: people
4: I give you.
3: Mm.
4: God bless you guys.
3: Amen. How will they keep you busy like this? So,
4: Thank you so much.
3: As you say now, we they keep on raising. Unfortunately, we cannot employ you to be paying your salary.
2: Yeah.
3: No, so now person will give you, will keep you busy, good day, at least pay you something.
2: Something.
3: But we they pay you in services.
2: Yes, yes.
3: You know, in entertainment and information. We get another call right here. Hello. Use the volume. That the motor radio.
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3: Daddy Moto Radio, good morning to you. Hello, Baba, mi se dada leji.
4: Ben yo.
3: Ona mi se wo.
2: Ah, ati si wa di this one.
3: E caro.
4: Eh, bless you. You know la free corner. Se ma free fire di call sharp now.
3: He dey your body. That is why when you know quickly come, nobody complain no.
4: No, don't guys, I know they come out. I'm just send message.
3: Eh. You know,
4: Rebecca, why did you stop Blackbird yesterday when they get us?
3: Me? When?
4: Yes.
3: How?
4: In the afternoon.
3: Me? You sure that I mean you see?
4: You know, come, Blackbird is a message when they get
3: us. For afternoon.
2: No, na money you want.
3: Blackbird know they do afternoon now.
4: Nah, money, nah, that money is just money church
2: service.
3: I need to tell me how they disturb them. If they come meet me.
4: No.
3: Let them say they disturb her. No worry, I will call them until they drop this call. If they wake up by force, all the people for Ibafogo, now they go settle this fight.
4: Well, well done, thank you so much.
3: Thank you. Actually, send a message in the morning, but you know, suppose do a check finish and
2: attend
3: to the message after the air check now. So now, if we can't check the phone, that means we will need to send and query. As John, don't give us this.
2: No, report.
3: Yeah, it's not query. Sorry. I won't say it.
2: Innocent me, now that they enter conversation. Me will be very innocent, now they enter conversation.
3: Oh, my God. I won't say that query, go collect me. I say it here, Ima.
2: Nah, I don't know. I won't support the query. Say, go ahead.
3: Ah, then we only go here. I mean, we go this break. When we come back, we go come give you gist of how our own we can take you waka before we go the year. You have your own to take waka. Don't forget, in fact, maybe that will be the comeback.
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0: and I don't pay my rent to God do it. 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
1: Okay, a new day, the Lord has given unto us a new day. Yes, so thank God, the Monday that I get to my ground and of course, that's a betterment, a new day. Good morning, my neighbor. How is you doing? Hope you're doing right. You're doing okay. Nigeria for 102.7. I don't have so. And if you took up for time, my 6:30 is bread leg. Don't look me on you. Well, time not to get rich, but Bunga News. My name is George Talent. We concern news, we're gonna come as of now. Terrible don't send his vice president, Shetty Masiyalele. Now you go lead the squad, we go represent Nigeria for the number 81 United General Assembly. Father Raji, civil defense, don't break Kamasa, be a commando for Niger State, with a suspended, don't parade and the other people, on top of 37 people, with a suspected illegal miners. For Kadadis, Ukraine drone, it don't take a hit to Moscow before Russia, as Russia they hold their parliamentary election. Unfortunately, what it is, five gunmen under 20 women over Nigeria. That is more to know. They don't take a collect one condo, they win the moving the Colombia for the quarterfinals. As I put just like this, I got Brazil, you don't do for us. I'm a VP, Kashish, a team, a carrier, a brother, carrier, routine. Now you go represent Nigeria for the 81st United Nations General Assembly for New York. Now is that yesterday, Sunday, they announced particular on them by through with XC by Stanley. And Kwacha will be senior special assistant to the president of the media and Tom City office of vice president. According to the document, Dia Shetima will take a lead and Niger squad will include River State Govu, Sim Fumara, Zafara State Govu, Dauda Lawal, and there's a Kazakhstan minister, another senior and the Montan government. The United in the National General Assembly will be held on September 22nd and that 28th of this year. The topic now had the world restore trust and how the world manage transformation and how the world take a push United Nations and the way we deliver everybody. For the debate, VP go take a improvement on how Niger as a country go take a standard get a man to the British and teeth, and of course, we'll follow highlight the country standard on government things will concern national development, peace and security, and of course, economic growth and international collaboration. Question from there, civil defense of Bush command side, the suspended Niger State Commando for the civil defense matter, within Shuberu and Nivi, and other people there, where they see the lead link to the death of 37 people, we don't take by that issue of illegal miners inside of Niger State. The officers at the parade and command side for the civil defense national headquarters for Sauka, Abuja, inside yesterday on Sunday, when the core national PRO, I'll be assistant commander Babawale Afolabi. Take a talk with the people for that. The disabled suspect, they take a die on Thursday after they arrest them and they kind of go carry of a civil defense on September number 15th and 16th. We have to defend under serious people. The deaths now have one or two disease with this up. But let me look and say, may they calm down, may they close their mouth, may they look and wait. See, now after they take a new medical examination of the law, they go put in with this up and I sub and waiting to play for the hour. And the LEA done the dance leg go of Zanku with the app of the senior this morning. No God, don't do it for them again. No, they don't block over 1.3 million pieces of drug to be called Upoid. And they don't seize about the 6,000 kg of canna. Where the money was about even pass, it passed 3.4 billion naira inside the bridge across 8 states plus FCT Abuja. For the moment, they are among where they take a seat. They say they take a 603.75 kg of canal loud. And of course, that one there, it take the value of 1.8 billion naira. And that one, they take a seat for the Tin Can Island Port for Lagos. To follow, yes, we don't follow arrest here. Some African people where they have no clean. They say they don't arrest one fake police. The man, a 49-year-old, in the name of innocent. And then they carry fake ID card, waka. Anytime we check, many go say, let's do the position, so I can move. Well, they don't arrest them there. The full arrest, they arrest three teenagers, where they see with a kind of local AK-47, and there's much more guns there. Well, the project of NDLA, they definitely collect more than 1.1 million tramadol, and other substance, obviously no good, for Abaji Abuja Highway. From those days, the four suspects were arrested. Based on waiting that they take a call, destruction of 5,000 kg of canna on double 2 hectare farm. NDLA Shehu Brigadier General Mohammed Buba Marawa, you take credit and give the officer. Say, officer, oh, I do a good thing to go. Thank you. I didn't tell say, I beg you, I like this now.
2: Mm.
1: Continue to do your thing to go. Government will support you. Well, we're not going to mention Sarah Boni because socioeconomic right and accountability project, they don't they drag in fact, they don't sue INEC. They say what they happen, they say, they must sue. Why now? They say INEC never come out, I can't tell us the limit, the highest money we they supposed to do on the political donations for any political party as we do that Zanko and the warm-up for next year general election. Well, for the police, for the court matter, the carry command side, they have submitted the court for under INEC to review whether they get the powers under Section 91 of Electoral Act of this year to set any limit on the political contribution. And how much be the limit? They won't know. The CS will make the court, will not give them the order. Somebody tell us everything, make the money to, make the give us how they want money to have, how they want investigate, how they want enforce it. Every political party must follow the rules and regulate. We did on top of this particular one day. They want to know everything. Say they good and they very important for accountability, for transparency ahead of next year election. Well, make a carry and come Lagos State. Lagos State, the traffic management authority will be called LASMA. They don't take one people who say, I beg go, public, children, everybody, adult, man, woman, no, they carry skate issue, enter highway. Say you want the skate, they do your thing, no car, enter highway. They say, now warning now. If the best, you said, but it will tell you, they say, I beg you, it's not good because it'll be very, very dangerous. It'll be very, very bad. They say, ah, this one, yeah, if it cause accident, they fit by you, they fit come on your leg. It don't make sense. Last month, GM, or Laleko Bakre, okay, behind this particular, they say, I beg you, safety. Now, why did they take this particular? They say, I beg you, schools, parents, all your children, all your adults, all everybody, but they don't try them there. So if you want to do any skating, show anything, carry and go on these educational parks. Go do your skating there. And if you must skate, wear helmet and every safety clothes. So that, sorry, no go be your second name. Well, the last is from Abuja County side, former governor of Kogi State, Alhaji Ibrahim Idris, in the Kiki Bucket. In on pie. And they say, yes, in take by yesterday, September 20, and for this year. And then for UK, I'm going to be 8 of 77. Well, I want to take announcement that the Kogi State governor, Ahmed Usman Adodo, former governor Yaya Bello, Commissioner for Local Government and Chief Tertiary Affairs, Abdullahi Bello, and the other senior men, they don't carry a car, go in house for Abuja to go tell the family, say, oh, sorry, you now sad news, but this. Well, we take some there for the SCA, take a Kogi State governor on public relations for the Facebook page, and of course, the CPS taking former governor Yaya Bello for the post time there. On Sunday, yesterday, with pictures, say, they don't go to the say, sorry, you. Okay. Now, so it will be on that news. I got to come on the little countryside as at now, but I still get more news for you on the back of the side. Everybody, and tell you, Kate, stay with me. I they come back.
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1: Oh, yes, welcome back again. Thank you. So, it's now with the man like this. Make I give you a counter news. Well, for you, Ukraine don't launch another wave of drone attack and then the Moscow had pan and the environment for there. They don't fight to people. And they don't follow take a set oil refiner, they don't burn and be waiting to go. No, there's no fire there, only good fire, and that happened. Well, they take on and be on top of the last day they take a do the voting for the parliamentary elections inside Russia. The attack they come. They take a do, they won't vote, and Ukraine sit down, I'll come back for you, they scatter everywhere. Well, although no immediate reaction don't come up from Russia, President Putin. But of course, Moscow Mayor Sergei Sobyanin don't accuse Ukraine, said they want to scatter the elections. And according to Sobyanin, the assault on the biggest way ahead by Ukraine don't take a do on Moscow since the Kremlin take a begin on the tactics and change since 2022. For today, Regis, Nigeria Falconet will be on a 20 women team. They don't take suffer one small loss there. The small loss is a big one for us because they don't come out. Well, when they come out from they don't come out from there under 20. FIFA World Cup, yeah, after they take a book of the 1-0, we flogged them to Colombia. Well, the match in the Biancro Super Bowl, 90 minutes, they can't give them small time or where they will take a use finish the regular time. Now, Colombia say, calm down, you don't know what they do. They say, yes, what will be that? They say, they must score one goal. 90 plus 2 before it's in the one lady, maybe they call Valerie Labwa. They say, I beg you, if you Labwa one shot, then maybe smart enough. And they say, that the next day, now we call the Karaka. I say, oh, it is well. Like this, we don't call Karaka. Tomorrow morning like this, the first early morning bus, now the rules, use night bus, carry come back. So call me, I don't move. We don't go back. For the gate. Three housemates, Yusuf, Bells, and Chinsome, Chuka, that are pursued from Big Brother Naija, reality show number season 11. Their eviction, they announced them there yesterday for the live show on Sunday, and then they showed it because Shoya said that this one, well, like this, I've been up for two days soon. You don't take a bring the total number of housemates to 10, and then go take a struggle to fight for the grand prize. Okay, well, that's it, baby. And that is why I got to come as a man from Bungo and you know, this. Don't forget that Claire will say, Tinibu don't say, Shetima, that the vice president. Say, I beg you, go lead Danja for the 81st United Nations General Assembly. I follow Claire, you say, Civil Defense on parade, they are commando with a suspect for Niger State and other officers, where they say their hand, he follow for the death of 37 illegal miners. I follow Claire, say, Ukraine, for a combat side, don't take do one or two attacks. They give Moscow to Russia, as they hold their parliamentary elections. And for sport, a classy Falconet on the 2020 team, they don't take come out from FIFA on the 20 World Cup after Colombia flogged them 1-0. George, talent and my name is Ceremony. Don't forget, wire, because no matter how much sharp, you know, it's your time. Thank you. So you can do with me. For now, I'm going to call you. Samayakata.
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My life is a movie. Nothing they pan, nothing they do me. 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I don't work out in my leg week. I wash face so till my eye red. 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We cannot go sell my soul for a price. Or of me die or could there for more. Upon me by the good live for more. I go do nearly do it for more. In the summer, Lord, you go to me. Or of me die or could there for more. Upon me by the good live for more.

0: My people, this is Atenny Makanaki, sugar mommy of the entire universe. 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
1: Welcome back home from that particular break. What you go say? Waiting now, that all the jeans off air again.
2: That's our work around.
1: We can be this way with this off air plenty. So we don't know where to start
2: from. We cannot work.
1: Oh yeah, now don't forget the biggest thing in the industry. We see the year based on top the early momo ginger arrangement. I beg, let us know how the traffic situation be. Oga Bajulaye, normally now you they always let us know if traffic don't kickstart for some certain track for inside Lagos. So let us know how the traffic situation for your side be. Good morning, Becca and Emma. And happy new week. Radio is loud and clear for my side. My positive energy goes to my beautiful wife because her birthday is on Thursday. Help me to wish her a happy birthday in advance. She's a wonderful woman, making her get better day. Mr. Ifeoluwa planned well from AJC to Oyaya Tantiago. Happy birthday, Tantiago.
2: Tantiguri ate.
1: Long life and prosperity in Jesus' name, amen. Good morning, beautiful Becca. Please, animal, laughing. This is Musbi Olawale. Happy yes this morning. Have a blessed week. Thank you so much, Oga Musbi.
2: Thank
1: you. Good
2: so
1: morning, Nimbale. Mm-hmm. Animal laugh, laugh. Mm-hmm. Happy new week. My positive energy goes to everyone listening to Nigeria FM 102.7. This week, God will break protocol for our sake and our household in Jesus' name. Amen. We will collapse time and fast track our blessings and healing in Jesus' name.
2: Amen.
1: Everything created in time, space, eternity will work in our favor in Jesus' name. God will make our life a mystery to our detractors in Jesus' name. Amen. Olusadi Emmanuel, 100. When we open church, now you do it in drop down verse. Good morning, no, and happy new week. The station is loud and clear. You guys didn't make me feel lonely at night. For my night duty, your DJ was giving it to me back to back since 12 midnight. Positive energy to your DJ. I want to wish my sister Abiola Oluwa from Lai Odusole, our family transformer, where they supply us light. Happy birthday from Temita your Black Gold in Obalende. Tantaguri ate, Tantaguri ate, Tantaguri Abiola Oluwa from Lai Odusole. Let me take voice notes.
3: Good morning, my Nigeria FM family. We have Edmond on the line. They say week we go sweet now from weekend way past. I really had a good weekend. I hope everyone did. There's hope for us as Nigerians. So long as you're hearing the sound of my voice, let's forget about the things that we're going through and focus on how to better our country. Like as I always state in this program or in this platform, let's get our PVC. We don't shout, we don't talk. And I want to remind us that we in diaspora, especially some of us, me, Edmond in particular, I'm not leaving you guys behind. I deal with Una all through till we get better person again for our country as our leader. Positive energy goes to everyone in Nigeria. Yes, I know it's not easy. Myself, the one way I go feed do now, they do now, like as it says in the Bible, silver and gold have I not, but what I have, I will give. And my voice, my time, I will give to this platform and other platform when I still indulge on to see how we can have a better system of Nigeria. I love you guys, and I'm praying for a better Nigeria. Go do your own, and we leave the rest for God. The app is very clear here, and kudos to you guys, Becca Breeze and Emma Laugh Laugh. I greet you now.
4: Thank you so much, sir. Good morning.
5: Good morning, Becca and Emma Laugh Laugh. How was the weekend going? Now, well done. My name is Abbas Ebele. My positive energy this morning, I want to wish my lovely daughter, her birthday was yesterday on Sunday. God have had 1 year to her year yesterday. I want all of you to help me wish her. Her name is Stella Ebele, Stella Abbas Ebele. I love her so much. It's my lovely daughter. Yeah, so that is my positive energy this morning concerning her birthday yesterday. My daughter, happy birthday to you once again.

0: Happy birthday to your daughter. 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God will continue to do keep him, and God will continue to give her wisdom, knowledge, and understanding, and provide money for you as a daddy, so that he will continue to take care of her and the whole family. Amen.
1: Amen.
0: We will come back.
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0: 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Happy New Week, my positive energy goes to everyone listening to Nigeria FM 102.7. This week, God will break protocol for our sake and our household in Jesus' name. We will collapse time and fast track our blessings and healing in Jesus' name. Everything created in time, space, eternity will work in our favor in Jesus' name. God will make our life a mystery to our detractors in Jesus' name. Amen. Olusoji Emmanuel, 100, when we open church, now you do it in drop that verse. Good morning, no, and happy new week. The station is loud and clear. You guys didn't make me feel lonely at night. For my night duty, your DJ was giving it to me back to back since 12 midnight. Positive energy to your DJ. I want to wish my sister Abiola Oluwa from Layo Dusole, our family transformer, where they supply us light. Happy birthday from Temitayo Blago in Obalende. Tantaguri ate, Tantaguri ate. 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
1: Tantaguri ate.
0: Maybe take voice notes.
2: Good morning, my Nigeria FM family. We have Edmond on the line. They say week we go sweet now from weekend we pass. I really had a good weekend. I hope everyone did. There's hope for us as Nigerians. So long as you're hearing the sound of my voice, let's forget about the things that we're going through and focus on how to better our country. Like as I always state in this program or in this platform, let's get our PVC. We don't shout, we don't talk. And I want to remind us that we in diaspora, especially some of us, me, Edmond in particular, I'm not leaving you guys behind. I deal with Una all through till we get better person again for our country as our leader. Positive energy goes to everyone in Nigeria. Yes, I know it's not easy. Myself, the one way I go feed do now, they do now, like as it says in the Bible, silver and gold have I not, but what I have, I will give. And my voice, my time, I will give to this platform and other platform when I still indulge on to see how we can have a better system of Nigeria. I love you guys, and I'm praying for a better Nigeria. Go do your own, and we leave the rest for God. The app is very clear here, and kudos to you guys, Becca Breeze and Emma Laugh Laugh. I greet you now.
3: Thank you so much, sir.
4: Good morning. Good morning, Becca and Emma Laugh Laugh. How was the weekend going? Now, well done. My name is Abbas Ebele. My positive energy this morning, I want to wish my lovely daughter, Abede, was yesterday on Sunday. God have had 1 year to her year yesterday. I want all of you to help me wish her. Her name is Stella Ebele, Stella Abbas Ebele. I love her so much. It's my lovely daughter. So that is my positive energy this morning concerning her birthday yesterday. My daughter, happy birthday to you once again.

0: Happy birthday to your daughter. Long life in good health. God will continue to do keep him, and God will continue to give her wisdom, knowledge, and understanding, and provide money for you as a daddy, so that he will continue to take care of her and the whole family. Amen.
1: Amen.
0: Amen. Come back. Before, before.

0: Yeah, da.
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1: 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No say I no tell you.
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3: 7 minutes I remain before 7 o'clock will stand at attention, and of course the biggest B and E
4: in the industry.
3: We still go here. And more messages to the editor where we need to take. Oga Badulaye don't send us message now. They don't talk traffic situation. It's a traffic girl, he free from order to beggar, but he gets one corona when he leg break down for $10 where they cause traffic. It's a secretariat to 7 up is good. Traffic day from Chinatown to Alapere to Ogudu due to one last man, Loman vehicle, due to one Loman vehicle will break down. He also said traffic also free from Iyanowuru. He said traffic day on the third mainland bridge, but it will move slowly. Advice to pass Ikorodu Road to the island. So if they come from mainland right now, and they say they advise you may pass Ikorodu because of that traffic way from Bega to from Odba to Bega, and the traffic day from Chinatown to Alapere to Ogudu. So know how to do it, how to plan your waka waka. Good morning, Mbali and Emmanuela. Okay, happy new week to we all. May we not be weak in this week, not be sick in this week. We shall always be drinking milk. Physical from somewhere, we will follow you. You shall own form, say, rhymes and lyrics. Physical. Good morning, Mbale, Animal, Laugh, Love. My process energy goes to you guys, and happy new week. And Mr. Jetsu, now he sent this message from Igando. Another message today. He says, he say, my friend, where they live for faith, when I face you, talk, say, traffic day in passage.
5: I don't understand. When it be queue day to bathroom passage.
3: It's a traffic day in passage, and they need last man because all the children they prepare for school at the same time. George from VI. Well, everybody go there, all right. You go need to give way for the other person in as well. Becca just sing. I beg, please. My son's birthday is on Saturday. Is name is Richmond Enakieri. Please wish and well. Tante Aguri, Richmond Enakieri.
6: Tante Aguri,
3: we don't sing happy birthday song for your son, Richmond Enakieri. I hope I mentioned your name well. If I did not mention it well, please forgive me. John from VR, so bro. Okay, now gentle sick they ask you, say, what's up, bro? It is well with the both of us, so bro. So this next one, where they come from, Costain, and of course, my comrade, they said this message. He said, good morning, biggest pastor, Becca, and non-pastor, Ima.
5: I don't understand. What's the meaning of that?
7: No, what's
3: amen
7: the meaning of
3: to
7: that?
3: All your prayers this morning. He entered me very well. And happy new week. Radio is live here. And also, well done for the preparation for your leave tomorrow. I will be at your gates to travel with you and enjoy the week. Comrade from Costain. All right, no wahala. The annoying part. Say I don't they prepare for this travel. Mm. Now because of that, I said they go gym back to back. But say this weekend, all the stomach way don't flat, everything don't come back.
5: You don't scatter up here.
3: Where are the shots?
5: Everything don't tear pieces.
3: I want to wear the king. I looked my stomach yesterday.
5: You were sibling me.
3: I thank God. No, be bumper to bumper day for this man. After I thought, say this, Omo, the chocolate where I chopped yesterday. In my laugh. But the chocolate is not what we agreed on. way they watch my weight since this week we passed. I shop about 3 times.
5: The weight there, they look like
3: even at some point, my coach, they asked me, say, Becca, are you sure you are ready to wear this bikini? I say, why? He says that your stomach is gonna. I say, hey.
5: Yeah, the weight they want you now.
3: Nah, Eba. 3 times I shop ever last week because I get 1 hour fund for
5: free.
3: I don't think shop ever back to back, back to back. I bought Klarna with chocolate yesterday.
5: Wow.
3: I don't see what it
5: is. What a wow.
3: Then I want to take you to wear bikini.
5: No.
3: What do you think I can do in my last
5: There's
3: life?
5: Nothing.
3: Oh, chin.
5: To just do, you know, that intermediate fasting. You understand?
3: Oh, chin.
5: That's the only solution. You know, Google do them. So, I think that weekend, you don't always break this, your rules, them.
3: You get.
5: So, weekdays, you always align back. And you get today, whole day now.
3: A whole day. I don't take a line.
5: Oh, you know,
3: the trip is tomorrow. How do I align between today and tomorrow?
5: Tomorrow, not journey now. So now next tomorrow, 90 bikini. So you get 2 days to fill up the.
3: I wish so. Because they hear that they talk say for hotel and they don't serve us buffet.
5: You go let and go give me. See what I say? You know what? I'm a shy person. I don't like eating in the faces of
3: people. I like say, eating in the face of people. I like it.
5: No, now the strategy of how to keep them, you know. How to manage this bikini.
3: Because there's so much nice work
5: of I don't like eating in the faces of people. Just, you know, you're not prepared, you know, you take them and say, you just do
3: it. But they don't allow you to take out before. You have to eat it.
5: So now why do they need to do exception for you?
3: They won't be, they will not. How would they do exception for me? My papa will be wicked now.
5: Look for plans.
3: How big planner?
5: Look for one of the others. Just let me take.
3: And we go do plenty waka waka because now you know our itinerary food.
5: So that was a low self. You don't.
3: I can eat at
5: this. Yes.
3: Look at up anyhow.
5: Don't be anyhow. Before you go come back now, come to come.
3: I didn't put petrol. You just tell me say, "Becca, go ahead and eat anyhow." Now you don't change
5: our. I'm going to touch me with my girlfriend.
3: So you can eat.
5: Eat.
3: But
5: not too much. No break.
3: And don't spill that pastry, zoo. You know, hello, pastry. Well, I will be fine. I go shop, I beg. If they
5: can't you lucky yourself.
3: If I go tie up on top.
5: Exactly. You come back and resume back.
3: Good morning, Biani. The same shout out to my wife. I beg it was yesterday, 20th of September 2026. Mr. Ayo. Happy birthday to your wife. Happy belated birthday to your wife. Amen.
0: Becca, I beg. So you want to leave the man come out again?
3: We shall be
0: strong, but I don't understand. Don't do the
3: alcohol. I don't understand.
0: May man not go to finish water for breaking time. Can I update with this order? You want to leave us?
5: So, this is when? This is Jump.
0: Oh, wow.
5: This is Jump.
0: Let us see. I greet you.
3: Oh, my God. Jump from me. I don't go kill you. Don't worry. If you use the water for the time, I'll fetch her back.
5: I'll see you, God.
3: If I hear say make I no shop buffet, my brother, now why are they talking now? Say, I go shop buffet. I know be me, kid Jesus.
5: We they don't permit you now.
3: Yes,
5: so you know who to drag when
3: I know what people, you know what thing women they do. Yeah. Anytime you want to take picture, since our stomach show, we don't take side picture.
5: Picture. We just any side picture I see now, don't comment on that mother face off.
3: I just they tell you the gist. No, the only picture where you see woman they take. The stomach big, you know what
5: I'm saying? Yes, everyone shows what it did.
3: No, we like to hide something.
5: Oh, I mean, any bad picture is for what I see now. I say, mother, where is the one you're facing us?
0: Becca, seriously, it's unfair. You trying to leave him,
3: I don't understand.
0: For 1 week.
3: Only.
0: Man, you're really going to suffocate this guy because, trust me, you're going to pants. Now, when you start to read newspaper.
5: Gentle.
0: Oh, Allah. Uday, John, man, I hear you, brother.
3: Oh, my God.
5: No, John, see you guys in court.
3: Oh, my God.
5: When I get the better lawyer, because I'm going to win this case.
3: It is well, you. I bet maybe take over from it. I don't go already. Not just. We say your life no go get better by chance. You go get better by change. Did somebody want us to take it again?
5: Yes.
3: We say your life no go get better by chance. You go get better by waiting, by change. Because you see all those one or two changes where you they make for inside life, eh? Now you go come bring that particular bigger change where we say you they find for the same inside life. We don't they give you MMM Monday morning motivation for you to know it right now. Say it get better by change. Improvement not just they happen by luck or you waiting for the right moment. Life they get better only when you decide to make action. To take action, I mean. You only get better when you start to take that action and make the change. If you keep doing the same thing every day, your result will be the same thing. Real growth, they happen when you change your mindset, you change your choices, you change your habits. You know, we they let you know, say, miracle no go just lead to success. Instead, progress, they come from learning new skills. You set new goals, bam, for yourself. You make better, correct decisions. Every small positive changes when you they do like this, eh? At the end of the year, come talk say, I have really done well for my what? For myself. So we just let you know because this local of the day, MMM, Monday morning motivation, what would they give you? So it is worth. It is very, very simple. As ABC, if you don't want to keep getting the same thing, you need to change how you they do that thing. You understand? So many of us experience change. And we want change to take place, but little of us now they actually allow change to take course. Joy, human being, man, woman, we be creature of habits because they do the same thing, the same at the same place. Why? Because those places where we they continue to do those things, they are our comfort zone. Sometimes we come out from that comfort zone, it they hurt us. We don't they used to comfort, we get scared of the unknown. Say, if I try this one now, how we won't be now. So because of that, now why you they stick to the same thing all over. Open say one day you go get lucky. But my brother, my sister, we they let you know. Say nobody just about lucky now. Your life go only change if you decide to do something to change some certain things. And so you be for the cocoa.
5: Okay, you don't hear that one. Yeah, well, for international observation, yeah, we get so many things with concerns and some things we don't concern, but we don't to take much. This one saying, now what gratitude day night it be today. And so may you take time to appreciate the little things where they bring about big joys. Yes. May you focus on top and wait till you get instead of making the focus on top wait till you know get. They say this one is a cultivator contentment. Now they say be they say gratitude day they celebrated annually on the 21st of September. They say this day of gratitude they allow both individuals so together with citizens so an organization or within wider society to do it to celebrate the broad meaning of gratitude for different type of ways. How to celebrate World Gratitude Day? They say the awareness so of the benefits so you they get time in one life, you know, for gratitude though. So may you appreciate and then positively reflect on what you don't gather with time. They say this hope of this the hope of the founder for this gratitude day. Who they talk about today? Say now one they say they reflect on many amazing things which don't happen for our life. They say they talk about the positive impact of our well-being, you know, where they make us happy, you know, and then how people don't say they do a thing, don't say they please with the things where they get, even though they wish for more, but that current one where they hand right now that they do a thing that they say thank you with, and they say make you keep a gratitude journal. You write things about that. Yeah, today I be able to feed by data and not say, bro, send me do 2K data. I be able to buy data. God, thank you. I be grateful. Say, I not beg somebody to get data. Write and down. Today I be able to eat morning and afternoon and night. I not ask somebody to give me money to eat. Today I be able to do all my tasks for the office today. Thank God for the strength. Be grateful. For those little things where they give person waiting person joy. They say may eat together as a family. They say it no matter whether your family they all broken or they blended, all families they beautiful, and you don't need to be your immediate family. Yes, people around you at that moment now you're waiting now your family. Yes, just waiting to celebrate with them. If now eat and I won't eat, if now drink when I won't drink, anyhow and I want to celebrate them. Just make sure say now all about gratitude una they do it celebrate. They say may help the less fortunate them. Yes, so help them do it achieve one or two things where you fit help them achieve. That's not all on top of that. Don't forget day waiting, day grateful today. Today na International Day of Peace. Yes, they say since 1982, and you know, this International Day don't position. They say peace means so much more than absence of war between various countries and states. They say more ordinary conflict they arise from family, you know, colleague, and even neighbors, you know, those way they also do it in get tendency to disturb a person's sense of it in peace. They say making peace with one person today, you know, now very good thing. So even if not just yourself, yes, yeah, even if not just yourself, they say may do it, may try fix them today to feel mark the International Day of Peace. Then they say may you do it, may you light a candle, may you reflect, may you forgive, may you enjoy being waiting in your small and peaceful space, because now time for waiting now International Day of Peace. How to do it is celebrate this International Day of Peace. They say may you do it, engage in a moment of silence. Yes, so may you just do it, just chill. One of the initiative of this International Day will be the Global Moment of Silence. So it's also known as a Global Moment of Peace. It's in each time zone at 12 noon. People feel with you participate in 1 minute silence whatever they do. You don't hear that now. Once 12 noon, don't do it in that position. 1 minute silence is a made with it, make you participate in now. They say, although throughout the day, the top of the of each hour, someone in the world is participating in what people refer to as the peace wave. Way in a simple and a beautiful way to show appreciation for the peace where it will come through for the moment of silence. Now, so they say that won't be the same. May host or may attend the global peace event. Yes, either that they do them around you or that they do them far away from me. If you feel with it, if you feel attend them, may do it. May you attend them. The same may you do it, access tools and resources for peace gathering. May you find a way. International Day of Peace, they offer a waiting opportunity to observe, celebrate, and educate on top of the theme of peace. It's a teacher, so together with parents and community leaders, so others feel waiting, feel use this advantage, feel look for resources where they're available, make their feel waiting, preach and teach about peace and how important it be. They say, practice peace for your house. Yes, it is very, very important. Now, waiting, this one they talk about. Be that the very last one I go used to say that, but for the matter today, now child passenger safety awareness day. A child passenger safety awareness day night be. They say child passenger safety awareness day. The airport said to do it to imagine a new world, to picture a space where every car trip they very waiting is safe adventure for the kids, them, the children, you know. I say even for, you know, those small babies, they say the vision, you know, now to bring child passenger safety awareness to life. They say this day now to do with a campaign to raise sad reality where a lot of people no one do with it, no one talk about. They say this day now a wake up call and a reminder it be, you know, and also invitation for parents and caregivers. So today unite and focus on top of child car safety. Now, so that they do it, they say, put a dear how to celebrate this child passenger safety awareness day. They say, may do it, may you check as may you do seat check and installation. Yes, if you get Pekin or either now your grandchild, they say, may do it, may you checkmate very well for their seat installation. I mean, make sure say they do them very, very well to keep the child safe when they do it, move on top of the road. They say may do it also educational workshop and their webinar. If you do it, you participate, or may you even create one safe for yourself and to do it, educate others. They say may share your local awareness campaign, you know, spread the word on top of social media or they do with educational posts and then graphics, so where they share correct information will go help people they very, very aware about child passenger safety, you know. They say may you update your own knowledge too, you know. May you do it in check things where you think say you be know before about this child passenger safety. May you do it if you do it, add more to your own knowledge. Yes, involve your community. The same way you organize or participate for local events where they focus on that child passenger safety. They say safe road for children must be community waiting work, not be just one person. They say may spread the word about car seat checks. They say may tell other parents about educational affairs. They may they feel know about that. They say may roll up your sleeves and then pitch in. May you do it in hand out safety materials for school and community center. This one with children now don't they do it in go school. Now not the perfect time to do it in, to preach about this one. And they say may share a personal story where you don't get either. Maybe you do it in, you put your pikin inside motor before you go turn back, you know, check the, you know, do the seat belt well before you know the pikin don't turn, go the other side and all of those things. That's not all on top of international observation for the day.
3: All right, inside today in history in Nigeria, they say in 2012, Madas and the CBN being banned two commercial airlines from receiving additional loan due to Ibese. They say now outstanding financial debt where they get, they ban these two commercial airlines. Oh, yeah, yeah, men are parked for one side until na pay una Ibese finish. In 2011, too, Chokma International Academy, this one a private Christian private school where they owned by Salvation Ministry, they kickstart them for inside Port Harcourt and River State. In 2019, the Nigerian Gospel Minister Osinachi Ebu, popularly known as Sinach, being host one big concert, Sinach Live in Concert in Delhi, India. They say this particular concert, like over 10,000 worshippers there, and then come for that particular event. And the last one we happened for 2007, they say Jomo Gbomo, the presumed spokesman and leader of the militant group movement for emancipation of the Niger Delta. Nami tell them to Yoruba Jomo Gbomo. You like a Jomo Gbomo. They say they arrest them for inside Angola for 2007 for September at 21. Now, all we get for today in history, too, with that, maybe by break when we come back, we'll come to Saturday. We think the newspapers don't go anywhere.
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7: 6 a.m. to 11 a.m. Monday till Friday, money runs. You can't resist. Everybody say, Becca, Becca, Becca, Becca, please. The energy got there standing on the radio. Animal laugh, laugh, your Monday companion. You're ready, though. It's a good day. I say, nothing when they cool the pressure. When you wake up, you know it's a brand new day. Start up your day, big Becca, Becca, Becca, please. Animal laugh, laugh.
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0: All right, welcome back from that break. 15 minutes old now. You don't move. Come on from the end of 7 o'clock, September 21, 2026. On top of the time, God, there's a Monday edition of Money Runs with Becca Breeze and my last time. Don't wait for us to kickstart with waiting daily newspapers. Welcome to the top slide, the headlines that raised it up our front this morning. And as usual, some people continuation of the news will be said we don't sell it. The others that people tear up and it doesn't matter as them be. We use our fork and knife that says these headlines give you one by four. And as they summary with these headlines, you want ship matter, let us know what thing you feel. The number to take with us now 081-001-30349. Once again, at 081-001-30349. From that number, if you call, if you send your messages, or if you drop your voice note to let us know what you feel about the headlines when we go summon you this morning. But before we move to Nigeria, we need to talk about what thing they happen for inside the Middle East as Iran now done the warn against any new large-scale strike by the United States plus their allies. As the Iran said, they received information to say America and their allies on the plan this movement. So the contact said, if this is a new large scale strike, if it happened, so what thing they go do? Say even America no go like them. You get one Israeli settler now where they don't shoot for one attack near one illegal settlement for the occupied West Bank as a Palestine they killed during one alleged car ramming attack too on top Israeli soldiers them. The parliament speaker Mohammed Bagar Ghalibaf, he also, I say Iran must push the enemy back and deal with any devastating blows then. Say they must use their full military might before any negotiation could happen with the United States. Also, you got one Saudi-led coalition where they fight the Yemen Houthis as they answer they don't grab one ballistic missile where them aim, they won't use them for the Riyadh. And they also fought some other attacks on the city of Be'ash, Taif, Farasan, and Yanbu. I hope I mentioned these things well. Well, now waiting be based on top of thing they happen today, based on top of the news that they come from inside the Middle East. May we come move our Kaya, come back into Nigeria, start with some touchlight, some other headlines ready for our front this morning. Well, the very first one, if you just check me inside the Punch newspaper, they say Nimeto. They don't predict say thunderstorm and rain, it go happen nationwide. The Nigerian Meteorological Agency now they don't warn everybody say thunderstorm and rain go follow for plenty places for inside Niger from today, will be Monday to Wednesday. NIMET con the Yandison for their weather outlook they released yesterday for inside Abuja. As they don't want say this strong wind, so if you bring thunderstorm for some certain areas. They say for Monday morning, the agency been forecast thunderstorm where light rain go follow them over some parts of Taraba and Kebbi. They also predict say thunderstorm with moderate rain will fall over part of the northeast, Kaduna, Taraba, and Kebbi later today. For the north central region, thunderstorm, they say light rain will follow them over part of Niger during the morning hours. Later during the afternoon or evening hours, thunderstorm where moderate rain will follow. They can't expect this one over most parts of the region. NIMET also forecast say cloudy sky go there across the southern region today morning with isolated thunderstorm and light rain for Bayelsa River, Akwa Ibom, and for Cross River. They can also predict say thunderstorm with light rain go follow. That one to go happen across the region later for the afternoon or evening. Then for tomorrow will be Tuesday. NIMET can also forecast say patches of cloud go there over the northern region during the morning with thunderstorm and light rain over some parts of Taraba. Later in the afternoon or evening, thunderstorm accompanied by moderate rain. Those ones too, they expect them for some northern region. For the north central region, they say partly cloud skies. They expect them during the morning hours. Later in the day, they talk say thunderstorm with moderate rain go follow over parts of the Federal Capital Territory, Abuja, Niger, Nasarawa, and Plateau. For the southern region, they can also say mostly cloudy sky will happen tomorrow morning, followed by thunderstorm and light rain for Enugu, Abia, Ebonyi, and for inside the South South. On Wednesday, they also say partly cloudy sky will follow for my brother and my sister. If they live for these states where they mention, so I better go check meter. I will think say Lagos go there for part of them, but from what they done, they put here as their prediction. I don't see Lagos here, although Lagos for yesterday, rain fall. For some part of Lagos yesterday for our side too. rain fall for some parts yesterday. So and the way I know they look the weather
1: outside for outside, right now,
0: they be like say some part of Lagos. Yes, we'll see experience rain fall. Back to you.
1: Okay, checkmate. And right now, and I remember last week we've been letting her know. See, almost where some newspaper they say that 30. So some people they say now 33. Some people they say now 40. You know, of people will die for the NSCDC as a station. Yes, cell. I mean. Right now, yes, so based on top of the day, they say NSCDC, they don't arrest 3 more personnel on top. They've been arrest some. Right now, they don't arrest 3 more to join the matter. They say the Nigerian Security and Civil Defense Corps put on arrest and detain 3 more personnel over the death of 37, and they don't put here right now, suspected illegal miners, so for their custody for Niger State, the way they bring the total number of officers where they don't hold right now to 24. The talk person, assistant commander of the corps, Babawale Afolabi Iyandison, for a statement where they issued for Abuja on Sunday. In Yan, see this initial announcement of the detention of 21 personnel where they follow the death of the miners, so and also where recently died for the custody of the corps for Niger State. They said the latest arrest so happened as the corps order its flag made a fly half marks across all its function all the formation for 3 days from Sunday at will be yesterday to 3 days. Now they say made the matter take fly just to mourn the people who died for their custody. Then they say this development it happened 24 hours after the federal government and constitution constitute a 10 members incident committee to investigate and then report the matter of death. Well, the Minister of Interior Olubunmi Tunjiojo also announced the committee on Saturday. They follow the President Bola Ahmed Tinubu directive of a comprehensive, according to the Igbo, they put and transparent to with the investigation into the accident where happened in a way occur on Thursday, September 17, 2026. You know, if you check me the street of social media, you will see say, so many protests. They wear boys and they go holla everybody. They say, hey, we no go agree, we no go agree. How this one take happen? Where they say this reaction, you know, it on top the statement where it happened, where they drop on Sunday. Afolabi Yan say 3 additional personnel where they identify inside the connection with the incident. And don't they waiting? They don't grab them right now, and they don't make the total number of people where they custody right now be 24 where they investigate for the matter. According to the award, as against the initial figure of 21 personnel, 3 more personnel identified as being placed on suspension, thereby bringing it to total number of 24 personnel. They are among the officers paraded at the corps headquarters. Afolabi also had said the personnel good day made available to the Presidential Independent Investigation Committee and other investigation panel for further investigation and possible persecution. Now, so they did within the same put a year. If you want, check me down, it is for the Punch newspaper. Yeah.
0: You know, they're still based on all these Niger miners' death. So, one of the survivors, he actually come out again something last week. I don't know if you see him. In the talk, say there was something where they spray in the cell after they put them inside that particular cell. That now, after they spray that thing, people just fall, they die.
1: Okay, I know.
0: You know, see him? The survivor of the incident, one of the survivors, he answered 17 people. Now, they initially locked inside a small room. Before more detainees, they can't bring them. You can't say they complain, say this place is too small for all these people. What did they bring? So the size of the room was too small. Say, and the eats where they inside that place, they did very much. The guys said they locked us in a very small room. We were 17 in number. Then they added more people, and we started complaining that the room was small. According to him, he said the situation got worse as the room was about to be locked and an unidentified substance, where looked like perfume, they spray them inside the place. He said, as they were about to lock the room, they sprayed something that looked like perfume, and the smell started disturbing everybody in the room. The survivor come here and said, people subsequently come begin to fall. You know, just like people they fall under anointing. So they don't believe they fall when they don't spray that particular thing for inside that particular small room. People just start to fall. Say the room can become increasingly hot. You can ask, say they can't plead for water. They can't allow you to tell them, say, nobody go open the door, give anybody water. The guy can't indicate, say, the ordeal continue into the night. It's although details of what happened afterwards, no, they immediately clear from the account where this particular guy they talk. Another survivor, when talk, somebody they mention his name here and say, he survived because he did close to the cell entrance. From there, if he breathed better air, past the other people where they inside. Instead, he was screaming for help. He can't ask, say the guards told us that he said that guards were told that people are dying one after the other. So, but they don't believe them, say they do that. So they don't they even shout. People they die. So they don't believe them. So you don't they look like this thing, this particular news will come out last week. You don't they look like say get killed because you remember say one of the NNCDC man talk saying a disease. Now outbreak of
1: disease.
0: Now let's come back, we'll continue on top of this matter.
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0: All right, yes, welcome back from that particular break. And of course, we sit and talk with the newspapers, when they touch the headlines, and we do for our front this morning. And yes, so before we back break, we enter inside Niger State. They give you the update where they come from these miners are dead. And of course, we'll let you know, so they're going to do some arrest and parade some of the officers that will be on duty that particular day, or with the particular incident take happen. Although, you know, so some talk being actually worker. I say they've been sacked the head or commander general of the Nigerian Security and Civil Defense Corps, Professor Ahmed Abubakar Audi. But from waiting with a year, they say not to say he was sacked. They say now some group of people, now then they called for his removal. So, but the news will come be like, say, the news will say they sack him. No. Say, no, he was not sacked. Say, however, the Niger State Commandant of the NSCDC, Subelu Siaka, and in view, now they suspend. So no, because people say the people don't the news they give them to each other. Say they don't sack the head or commander general of the NSCDC. No, they don't sack him. You understand? Now call for a removal. Now he's on ground, and for the Niger State Commandant of NSCDC, with your guys to blow you, now they suspend. Now they suspended by the federal government following the death of those detained suspected illegal miners waiting for inside mina. But still inside the same Niger State, the governor of Niger State, Governor Bagbo, he they seek for executive order, say may they cuckoo ban mining in some certain areas of the state. Umaru Bagbo, the Niger State governor, they say now don't they call for executive order from the presidency or the Federal Ministry of Solid Minerals Development, say they ban mining activities in locations where you don't identify as problematic across the state. Oga Bagbo Kong, they made this call yesterday morning during one interview on Channel Television Sunday Politics program following the death of these 37 suspected illegal miners for the custody of the NSCDC. You can also know, say the state government will say they need strong intervention from the federal government, say because of the limitation will surround the enforcement of mining regulation. When they ask what the administration will do about the presence of miners at the mining site, the governor coined and said decisive action now in they require to stop the practice. He said, I am in between the devil and the Red Sea, because as a governor, yes, it is my state. As a governor, I cannot just go and order the police or military to start shooting people or arrest people. As a governor, I can only make advocacy. But those people, because they have tasted the mining money, they cannot leave that side. We need decisive action. We need an executive order from the presidency or from the Ministry of Mineral Resources to ban mining in certain locations where we have seen that they are problematic. Once that is done, it can be what? It can be enforced. So now we take contact. So him cannot just say, say he need to collect approval from the other at the top before that kind of thing will fit happen. The governor can also say illegal mining don't become a major challenge for Niger State to see, particularly because children then we suppose they school. Say you have to go school. They drawn to this artisan mining at the expense of their education. He said, we know that gold mining in Niger State has become habitual. The UNICEF report says by 2027, there will not be a single child in grade 7. That is GSS1, because all of them are into artisan mining and all of them have left the classroom. They are not in schools, and that's a problem for us. Oga Bagbo Kong said the state government never they informed of any arrest arising from the incident while expressing concern over the limits of the authority in matters where involve federal security agencies. So he said, I'm just chief security of the state by mouth. I cannot take an oath for what I cannot control. He also said DSS and the police they investigate the incident, noting say the state government no get control over the detention facility. It describes what he see after the death. He say he see a lot of dead body on top of the floor. And he say some of the victims will be even miners.
1: Nine.
0: He can also say the location where the suspected miners were arrested. Say that place where they go arrest them. Say no be place where they license for mining. Explaining say now actually a housing estate.
1: Nine B.
0: Say no be place where they say okay, this is a mining site. The governor, a comment can come as NNCD on Sunday parade has suspended Niger State Commandant Subelu and VA and other officers that don't link to the death of these people. For we don't know how the old newspaper and the federal government order to welcome say made them suspend that commandant and 20 other officers pending the outcome of the investigate awaited they do. Also, the Interior Minister Lubu Mutijojo himself also come put down a 10-member independent committee to make them investigate the identities of the deceased, their arrest and detention, as well as the cause and circumstance of their death. The committee, they give them 2 weeks to make them do their report, investigation, make them submit their report within 2 weeks. The following, the investigation can follow the directive where President Bola Ahmed Tinubu being given for a comprehensive, transparent, and unhindered probe into the incident. My brother, my sister, if you want no more information about this Niger state this thing, you feel go check Mota. Back to
1: well, I still talking about death right now. This one says not to switch me right now because there's a fresh plateau, fresh attack. Sorry, happened for Plateau State where pastor together with 8 passenger they killed. Well, for the matter right now, you check me down. They say for just at least 9 person don't they killed for fresh attack for the Bokun Ladi, Rayon and the neighboring communities for Plateau State between Saturday night and Sunday morning. They say this one don't they cause so many tension and the people they do it in evacuation of women and children don't they for that corner. They say 5 of the victims was in a passengers where they travel from Ghana Roop for back in Ladin local government area where they attack on Saturday night, while 2 others will include pastors see they reportedly killed on their way to church for Duruwa Babuji yesterday morning, where the woman where they say they reportedly killed for batting wearing for Rayon local government area on Saturday night, September 19, while another person they killed for the Fan district. Then they said this several cattle also they reportedly killed, yes, so and then stolen for Darawa, Maramba and then Kantoma axis of around 3 a.m. on Sunday morning. You know, the national president of the Mwa Guva Development Association will be NDA Balus Dabit don't confirm the killing of 5 persons so for that area where they condemn the attack and they call on top of the security operative may they arrest the people where they behind them. According to the talk person where they here, he said we evacuated the corpses of 5 persons from Ghana Rap and then they were passengers who were traveling as laborers. And so in put and the talk person also for the Baron Youth Molders BYM in a way named Narwang and Tengwon also confirmed the attack and then condemned the killing while they described them as worrisome and then unacceptable. Where the community members there will be Lawrence so Ian say as he take the talk to you say about 12:15 p.m. on Sunday say they still the hear sound of gunshots. Mm-hmm. You know, women and children they currently they carry them to come up for the area because of the attack where they go on. He also yeah and say for the community of military personnel as a drafted to the say they don't enter the community why they now they don't do it to sustain security development to protect the people and to prevent further attack for the area. You know, they say they also confirm say report they on top of the cattle where they stolen and then the area right now the security agency don't position to investigate and then you know they react to the attack. The Plateau State Governor Yan on Sunday the reaffirming administration say they committed to protecting life and property. You know, Mufuang do it in Yan say I mean the renewed attack for the part of the state. He say he would not abandon his responsibility of securing the people. They insisted the plateau would not be defeated by violence or by gun. So it is Yan this one. Well, the Govo Yan for the 2026 Plateau Annual Convention for the General Council of the Assemblies of God in Nigeria, when he do it, he talk so many things. The convention will be held by, well, just take me time. You will see, as I said, this study will not take sweet our soul, take position for the corner.
2: Emma, good morning, Gentle Sticks. First of all, I will just tell you this. From the number one citizen of this country, the Mr. President, down to the common man, maybe say, even the beggar on the streets, we all know the truth. We know the truth. We are only just trying to ignore it. We know the truth. This mining now, these people will die for me now. This mine mass, these people will die for that cell. Deka, do you know that up north there, the citizens, the people there have been protesting that, look, they must know what happened to this young, vibrant youth who died.
3: People.

0: together.
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1: must know what happened to them. See, they don't just let this one slide. They were protesting. The video is out already. Al Jazeera even brought the video out. It's there online everywhere. That some military officers were even shooting at the protesters. Check them now, it's everywhere. Because people came out to protest to say no, that these young people, parents, people come out and protest, say they no fit. Imagine, say, how many young teenagers or youths will just die for inside that cell. The video is everywhere. That even Al Jazeera was able to cover it, to figure it out. It's a shame to this country, like internationally, not big shame.
2: Fire, oh fire, oh fire, oh fire, oh fire, oh. I wake up in the midnight to see Nigeria is on fire. This was a song that was sung many years ago by Majed Fashek. The fire he meant is, these are the things that is happening today in Nigeria. Galatians chapter 6 verse 7, I read, be not deceived, God is not mocked, for whatsoever a man soweth, that shall he also reap. This goes to our Nigeria politicians, our political elites, from the presidency to the governor to the local government chairman. Honestly, you guys have sold a lot of bad seed in Nigeria, to be honest. Look at what is happening to our people in Nigeria. It's not good at all. There will be a day, I call it a day of reckoning. The thing they vex me, the thing they pain me, and as a day like this, now, I don't fear anything again because you talk.
3: Good morning, my.
2: You die, you talk, you not die. Hospital get mortuary. Either you wear, you go house, or you die, they put you for the mortuary. These people will die now, will be talk now. Whether now allegedly I go call them, I don't know, because it did all over the news. These are teenagers, young boys. They say they are not mining illegally. That is very legal. The question is, who are they mining for? Where are those people that they are mining for? Who sent them? And how is it possible that such amount of children can be put in one room, 37, maybe 30? No figure, where would they show? Because another question we say, I don't understand this rate of poverty for Nigeria when they make them know they come out again if something happened to their children. Ask me there like this, God forbid, both my adopted children, you dare not raise your hand because I will tell you, I will sacrifice anything with my life to take care of anybody who will be responsible for that one. Because now your children, now your blood, where are those family? Why are they not speaking? Why are you saying that only the Nigerians, they respond to them? Who are their family? Why do they know they talk? It's the way they happen to Nigeria. Nigeria government, Mona take a easy now. Mona take a easy. The blood of these innocent people is speaking. This money will not be carried, they go through. Where are the car that they go? I'm like, sorry for my long message, though.
4: Okay, thank you so much. Okay, let me go pick the comments up. Hello. Hello.
3: Hello, good morning.
4: Good morning to you.
3: See, this thing.

0: He says, since Peter Obi don't join politics, since he don't date for inside politics, say waiting he don't bring to the Igbos. Now so I got to do they come to tackle Peter Obi. So now he don't they criticize the NDC presidential candidate and the former governor of his state while he they speak for the campaign rally where they do on Saturday, September 19th, this year. Now he got to do come the question Peter Obi relevance to the state. From when they speak in English, he say asking, since he has been in politics, what has it brought to the Igbos? Look at the bad states and the erosion on Anambra for a long time. Since he has started politics, what has he done about it? Then, when it is time for election, you come and start playing with our emotions and still want us to waste our votes on you and remain where we are. It won't happen again in 2026. 2026 will be different. We Igbos will get our share. And this time around, we are voting right. So now waiting on that Soludo the Yan. And I even yesterday based on top campaign arrangement say that Peter Obi go one big church where the people know. He go there yesterday. Some people want to talk, say they didn't say a format is supposed to cast now. Say, because not be today, but when election they come like this, they see them. They go, you know, from one church to another. Mm-hmm. Very soon now they go see they see them, they go to Mark and the rest of them. So, they were still the campaign season, and we still do so. Hello?
1: Hello, good morning.
2: Good morning to you.
0: Waiting. Hello? All right, you're going to call us back. We still get another politics.
2: Okay. Yes, still talking about politics. Yeah, right now, yes. Yeah, so, I got marking it together with APM, them. They don't wait, they don't sue Abia Govo over 200 million campaign money. Well, like they say, the presidential candidate of the APM and the Oyo State Govo Sheyi Makinde and the party, they don't sue Abia State Governor Alex Oti over the alleged imposition of a 200 million campaign fee on top of a presidential candidate where they seek to display campaign materials for the state. They say for Suto, where they share with the her correspondent on Sunday, they say they mark and they say I put all of those titles there. They say this one they waiting, they join the Abia State Attorney General together with the Abia State Signage and Advertisement Agency together with the House of Assembly as a defendant too. And then they waiting, and then they ask that they ask all four to they serve within 30 days. Makinde and the APM, what they don't they argue, say the fee where they imposed by the signage agency, they unconstitutional and they violate the provision of the Electoral Act 2026 and other relevant law. Now, so it's put them why they sink among other believer and then in the other setting aside the regulation where they made by the ABSAA concerning the political campaign where include 200 million fee where they impose on top presidential candidates or any other amount them. Well, according to Yanni, he said they also do it. They ask the court to make the grant a perpetual injunction where they restrain the defendant and their agent from enforcing the fee, from removing, defacing, and destroying or obstructing the placement of the campaign billboard or outdoor advertisement within the state. The plaintiff will ask the court to make them declare the fee inconsistent with the constitution. He said the Electoral Act of 2026 and other federal legislation altogether, they therefore they null and void until in doing the year from the court. Because also they do it in the declare, say the fee do it where in the contravene section 99 of this. Section 99 of the Electoral Act with bad use of state apparatus or regulatory body to the advantage or disadvantage of any political party or candidate. And so it put on there. Makinde together with the APM Council argue, say INEC they inclusive and they inclusively empowered to make rules and regulations with concern political campaign. Why did they rely on top of the item F section 15? A and F of the third schedule to the 1999 constitution and the section 99 of the Electoral Act of 2020. They say this place, so it is contented to say fixing 200 million fee amounted to using the state signage amount to short out a non-incumbent candidate from public visibility and the other specific advantage.

0: members of the ruling party better able to do it, absorb such costs. They say this suit also lean on top section 92 of the, they say they talk the plenty things then, but the main cocoa of the matter be say, they don't right now, they don't sue Abia State Govor over the fact say, into say any presidential candidate campaign will go wrong for the state, you guys pay 200 million
1: before you can. So for those who don't know, for Abuja, Abuja has 750 million naira. Now you got, we can put on ground as campaign fee. Say for you to be able to post your posters and come and campaign inside my own state, this is the amount of money you're gonna pay. Then for Anambra, sorry, for Abia State, Oga Alex Otiyan say, na 200 million naira, na he be the campaign billboard fee. If you want to come and do what, put your poster, come and campaign in the state. For those who don't know, Oga Makinde, there for the APM, yes, APM, na he be the political party where he did. And he, they also contest for the election for 2027, because I see a lot of people don't even know. So Oga Makinde, Seyi Makinde too, now among the presidential candidates for 2027. Hello,
2: Beka Blizz.
1: Yes, so the color Blizz.
2: No time for this.
1: I know. Let us go. No problem.
2: Well done. Quick one. There's something I really want to talk before this should go off. Now, the governor of Anambra State keep on blaming Peter Obi. You know that Peter Obi left power over 16 years ago. After Peter Obi left, another person come. I think Obi Ahu.
1: Yes,
2: that guy came and he ruled 8 years. You never mentioned that guy. Why is it that you jump from the person when you hand over to you, go to the person where you don't come up for power since? So tell you, Peter Obi is just a big name when everybody they fear. Even the so-called president now today, when they hear Peter Obi, everybody will take. If you don't get anything in this life, nobody talk about you. So, but the one was still, I will talk again. All those times when they go churches, they go this way, make Peter Obi stop that. You understand? That is old pattern. Honestly, I mean, I balance my own thing. You don't be saying when the election time, that kind of will remember saying some people are suffering before. No, I don't want to see those kind of things. Just tell us what and what you will do. What will better the country of. See, I don't know. Now we be aligning of ourselves. Your own person comes from your own state. Now you did. Fight against like this. Are you okay with this country like this? So you're telling me that Peter Obi might be your problem for this country. You're picking where they that place, never be your problem. Now other people problem might be your problem. Are they disappointed for the current governor of this state? A lot of things is already happening that state. I need to work on, not Peter Obi. When I get better day.
1: All right, thank you so much, Ogaveno. Before we close the shop for now, for inside NDC right now, they say crisis don't also day. For inside NDC over Obi and Kwakwanso campaign council. So there is fire in the mountain, I mean now on the mountain. There's all this fresh crisis. So within the NDC following this sharp disagreement today between the party's national chairman, Senator Cleopas Moses, and the OK movement over the latter role and independence ahead of the 2027 general election. The OK movement for a statement were signed by their national secretary Sadatu Sani. They accuse the NDC national chairman, say he makes statements where he describes as defamatory and reflective of a misunderstanding of the movement structure, independence, plus a constitutional foundation. The statement being followed this recent publication where they attribute to Moses concerning the movement and the involvement of their national director general, Honorable John Ugulu, for the Lagos State primaries. The OK movement, last week, they've been showcased a 59-member presidential campaign council ahead of the 2027 general election. Cleopas, however, on this Saturday, now so he said, I know they put an answer in the associate itself, come out from the purported campaign council. The OK movement also they tell the NDC chairman, say, make him familiarize himself with the party constitution before he makes some certain assertion about rights, responsibility, and independence of political movement where they are associated with the party. Leadership is ultimately measured by knowledge, restraint, integrity, and respect for established rules, not by insult, personal attack, or defamatory assertions. Now, so the statement con the yani. The movement con stress say, yeah, their support for the NDC and their candidates no go make them subject to the personal approval of any individual within the party. And according to the statement, the OK movement say they recognize the supremacy of political parties within their constitutional and statutory sphere, and they intend to campaign for the NDC presidential and vice presidential candidates as well as other party candidates them across the country in areas where they resolve to take support them. However, the government says they remain an independent political organization with their own leadership, organization structure, ideology, and internal processes. They say we'll be campaigning for the presidential and vice presidential candidates of the party. Approval of any individual before exercising a legitimate organization function, say that one will be required at all. So they share some other things, but right now they say for inside this Oga Obi and Oga Kwakwan, so campaign council right now say it will like say there is fire on the mountain inside that place. Maybe that break, and when we come back over by 8:50, we'll kick start with the spillover of the newspaper. So not go anywhere. The biggest B&E in the industry will they come back. Time done with for Bolu. So it starts with Sports Matter. No go anywhere.
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2: What a weekend for inside football, as everybody collects. Now only Barcelona and Man City with the big team will come out for this weekend Saturday. Smile. Even though you're for inside about Econet. That's why they will come out to this Monday edition of Comata for Niger FM 102.7. My name is Nasir Bolu at Tony Shola. All money, make we enter one small break. I will come back. We go enter and say all the juice proper.
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2: Yo, what's up, me? 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
4: 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Oh,
2: 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My name is Nasir Bolu at Tony Shola. All money, no staff from Mr. Adiyanis, from Mr. Super Eagles Camp. Well, remember, say we've been yelling last week. Say, Osimhen, you're not out inside this color. You don't make any sense because Osimhen not color be wounded for like 2 weeks now and never play any game for him. Well, now, I don't hear announcement say, Coventry striker, Taiwo Awoniyi, and go return to Super Eagles for the first time in 2 years after the doctor make him the replacement for Victor Osimhen for inside the squad. Remember, say, Awoniyi included the announcer for the Total Medium yesterday after Osimhen withdrew. He confirmed to her by the doctor, say, this boy, no go free play at all. And according to statements made up for us, right, as a commentary striker, Taiwo Awoniyi will replace Victor Osimhen for the Niger squad for AFCON 2027 qualifiers against Madagascar and Guinea-Bissau. Welcome back, Taiwo. And so, that they put the list, the Super Eagles, they will begin the preparations for the qualifiers. So they will play the first one for inside the year this Friday, September 25th. They will travel to Guinea-Bissau for their game on September 28th. It means, say, today, if this player is this serious, if these players know what that they do, my Sport Matter for night, they're supposed to on day camp. But you know now, not to go up, especially now we NFF no even day like that. Now representative day there, so you know see what they go do, how they go react, how all of them go start to the come enter inside team. Make I just first quote what you promise for you, the media officer of the team again. See what? So Victor Osimhen in recovery from muscle strain, day slow than we expect. Thank you for the squad before for the four qualifiers because Galatasaray Super League State tackle that they hope say he go fit defeat for the Super League game where they play versus Trabzonspor last weekend before the international window. But since that will not happen again, they don't cancel that. I don't say it will happen because we are seeing that like hamstring and go take like even if you want to be fast, you'll see these 3 weeks and maybe a small time to take recover. So I like as they allow say. No force this thing, but some of us don't know say it will happen like that. You know, if you force player really don't want you for club, maybe can recover play for national team. When maybe say maybe in a tournament, World Cup or something like that. No common Super Eagles again. If they don't enter camp today, by tomorrow, as we can start to the drag them as I always do. But when they start Falcon, let's see on that on the 20. Women's World Cup, but I like to call them girls' World Cup because we met 20. I said, Smalley, now you mean Falconets, they're going to jab up come on beside the 26 FIFA on the 20 Women's World Cup yesterday after the chop goal for inside 90 plus minutes against Colombia. There'll be Colombia red card though. Even that red card, like mixed reaction, mixed feeling. I don't even know how make her be feeling on top of the red card because she been stretched like a clever. She missed the ball, although she even missed the player too. But as you don't show stars on every way. Now, all those kind of decisions, if you want them, you go use it. Okay, maybe. Say because you don't touch them. Unfortunately, the Colombia red card and the loser game last. Tanimu additional, she get chance early in the game. Janet, she said, gave it some chance to scare the goalkeeper. She chopped herself for inside 19th minute. But you know when they say, nothing no go happen, no go happen. They still play well for inside that game. Unfortunately, Colombia scoring that match with the goal with the score for inside 92 minutes. But the journey of Falcons, it don't end for inside the World Cup or inside quarterfinal. Other results which occur for inside the quarterfinal games, defending champions Spain, they beat Brazil 1-0. And our Comendador scored the opening goal for inside 27 minutes. Italy, they're no joke at all, as they wiped North Korea 3-1. Now, Apia scored opening goal for 16 minutes for them, although this one, now Ghana game should be. Before Lee Haun caught equalized for 43 minutes, but second half started like this, Apia make them 2-0. And after the hour mark, Father America 3-1 to give them 2-3-1 win. We don't mention the Colombia game will beat us just by long goal. Then the crazy one, North Korea against Canada. 90 minutes the game, Nagoles. 91 minutes the game, Nagoles. Until 92 minutes, Rachel Rin-jung score for North Korea to give them the lead. And Ho Kyung come make up 2-0 for 96 minutes to give them 2-0 win over Canada. Then the semifinal will start on Wednesday, where Italy will play against Spain and North Korea will play against Colombia. Our girls don't try. Unfortunately, the journey will not end. No comment, sized NPFL, the most competitive league in the world. We have better upset today this weekend with some real wins. And the biggest one, Inter Lagos, will go Abba, will beat Enyimba. You know, when I say I never expect it, now that game, now I know they call that one. On Friday night, Rangers, the Bina Side United, two goals to one. Ranchers B, for inside Kaduna, they beat Bendel Insurance 2-1. Atina United win the Northern Derby against Niger Tunis by Longo. Ikorodu City, now one goalless, they play with Barao FC. Warri Wolves, they beat Kwara United by Longo. For inside Lagos, yes, Sporting Lagos surprised everybody as they lose 2-0 against Abia Warriors. Kutu United for Jos, beat Shooting Stars 3-1. Nassau United play 1-1 with Rivers United. Rangers, they beat Queen Khalifa away for inside the Oriental Derby. But when they play that game, Rangers win that game 4-2. The Canopilas, they wipe Doma United 4-1. Ahmed Musa, they win man of the match for inside that game. But the biggest success for this weekend, Enyimba will go inside the Enyimba International Stadium. Inter Lagos go to that stadium, go beat Enyimba Longo. You can't remind me, Rachel and Vigo, the owner of Inter Lagos, been talked to after they lose last weekend. They say, well, when we start the league, to when we create this club, and we start our first three groups, now lose, we lose. But see us here now. And now what they call talk and do. Now I'm going to be that. You talk and then I do. Now they don't pick up their first one. Now I feel safe that next week, the first one said, we even come. But the surprise being surprised everybody. No go inside tennis now. Davis Cup. As Morocco don't end the journey or the dream for Nigeria inside the Davis Cup. They get better record over Nigeria. And the record still show on paper, though. No lie, Morocco better pass us on paper, ranking, ratings, and everything. And they don't show now as now Morocco and Nigeria run because at the Davis Cup Group 2 with 4-0 defeats for the tie with the inside the right railway court, club courts for Rabat on Sunday. The host complete the better victory with 2-1 win after they've been taking commanding lead on Saturday. They'll be the lead 2-0 on Saturday with Benanin and Limi winning their own singles. After that one, you don't see that the game it be. For Kari Benanin, he win the game 6-1, 6-2 over Kanis Abua before Yasin Limi instead win 6-1, 6-2 over Yusuf Abubakar to give Morocco 2-0 lead. Then Sunday, they still show themselves well to win a double rubber 6-3, 6-2, then 6-3, 6-4 to tell everybody, say, we better pass Nigeria. Unfortunately, and join the people just enter inside group one game. Again, keep fighting, keep working hard. Who knows? But if we go the next time they will play against Morocco and turn up, but maybe they don't leave investments and better practice. To basketball now, River Super's captain,
5: Victor Koko, Enoch Oyo on top in teammate to turn last season outbreak into better motivate for the six-time Nigerian champion. We will be in their quest and their hustle to take win Nigeria Basketball League for their own home soil. All the best to them for inside this game. We'll see how fun they will do, will hustle for inside this game. Remember, say last season, the Rivers Supers, they will lose their crown to Lagos Legends, who they call the Maktan Flyers now, for the 74-72 game, we shock everybody. But now you don't call on top of the boys, to all the team, you say, guys, when I rally together, we must win our crown back. The crown and the title will make us the Bunga team for inside Nigeria. No league this year is an inside the football of across Europe. We have better shock, better upset. In fact, I find it nice to start. When Chelsea travel, go to their community stadium, go play Brentford. And Brentford, no joke with them at all. As they beat them, 1-2-3-3-0-9 Chelsea collect. And Chelsea start the bad luck for the last weekend for everybody. But in fact, all the London clubs, none of them see winning. Tottenham, so for inside house, for Tottenham Hotspur Stadium, they chop 3-2 for the hands of Aston Villa. They finally scored goal this season for Premier League, but they still lose as Villa win that game 3-2. Although, if you check out too, they're almost the same situation as Villa. Villa last season, first four games, they don't score, but they still make sure to see the qualifying Champions League at the end of the season. Hull City lose 2-1 for St. James's Park. Everton beat Ipswich Town long goal. Arsenal defending champions, they go and make sure they reach up 3-0 for the hands of Brighton. That game supposed was passed down. So Brighton see that's where they no blow. They see some yet possible retake for Arsenal. The for City ground, Nottingham Forest, one of the biggest surprise this weekend. As Coventry Town will beat them 1-0. Man City struggle, they hustle, but they still win 5-3 against Sunderland for Etihad Stadium. Leeds United for Elland Road played goalless with Crystal Palace, another London team there. Well, another surprise result, a Liverpool will go Vitality Stadium will beat Bournemouth by a lone goal. Then Fulham, Man United almost lose that game for Craven Cottage to Fulham, but they still late equalizer thanks to deflection. And that game end 1-1 for Craven Cottage. For La Liga, where all the drama end for this weekend. Referee error, VAR, everything. But before we enter inside the big one, Espanyol lose for house against Elche 3-1. Osasuna play 1-1 with Rayo Vallecano. Athletic Club play goalless in Deportivo at Aragos. Racing Santander chop 5-0 away to Celta. Barcelona, they come for one goal down to beat Sevilla for inside Ramon Sanchez beforehand. Getafe win Malaga by Lungo. Villarreal beat Levante 3-1. Deportivo La Coruña play 1-1 for house against Real Betis. For Mestalla, Valencia lose 3-2 to Real Sociedad. But the game will cause all the controversy, all the upset and quote. Now Madrid derby, for inside the Real El Metropolitano, as Atletico Madrid will win that game 2-1. All the beginner, the game one time where Romero be mash Bellingham for knee after Bellingham slide. Now Bellingham refused to give yellow. VAR can call and make one check. He can say, no, okay, he cancel the yellow for Bellingham. See, give Romero a yellow. But the one will cause everybody to vote fast. Now King Kangin will match Freddy Bervadi for front of referee, and the referee may go blow to Bervadi power. He can't blow free kick and move on. Referee on the day, they're very, very terrible. For Chalas, I gave you the play for weekend. You didn't say chop 1-0 for us against Cagliari. Big upset there. Sassuolo will be Juve last week, lose to Monza this weekend. The biggest boys, Inter Milan away to Roma. The only two teams will be going to present for starts of last weekend. Roma cruise to 2-0 lead, just like Inter Milan for all the last few games that they don't play. They still come back to play well for that game. Unfortunately for them, they don't win this one, but they still play 2-2 draw. Lazio beat Venezia away. Fiorentina draw Napoli 1-0. Parma beat Genoa 2-1. Como, surprise, lose to Frosinone 2-0. That was surprise many. But after two games without winning, Inter and AC and Juve don't come back to win race, as Juve beat Atalanta 2-0 and Milan beat Lecce 3-0. For German Bundesliga, now Bayern Munich kick off with better result on Friday as the wipe Union Berlin 7-0. Werder Bremen beat Augsburg 3-2. Hamburger 2-1 and they win against Cologne. Frankfurt beat 2-2 with Freiburg. Mönchengladbach see chop 4-3 for house against Mainz. They got sacked this their coach. Or else they go see Chege. Dortmund 1-0 in the way to Stuttgart. Bayer Leverkusen beat Leipzig 2-0. Schalke Eversburg played goalless. Paderborn beat Hoffenheim 3-0 to 0-1 for that game. For French League on, the games will not be disappointed with those. And PSG, and every time they play against Marseille. And this time, they still not disappoint as well. As PSG go away to go win that game 2-1. Now, Marseille collaborated. In fact, the 3 goals come in the space of 6 minutes. PSG first score for 66 minutes. Marseille equalizing between before PSG first score, winning goal for 72 minutes there. Lille, they chop 2-1 for away to Nice. Auxerre, who breast 2-1. Angers, they beat Troyes 2-0. Le Mans, 2-1 win over Lorient. Lyon, wipe runs by 4 goals to nil. Well, now, yeah, guys, the back of today's edition of Sport Matter for Nigeria 102.7. My name is Nassim Bolu at Tony Shola Omoni. And if you follow across all Chocho Medium at both underscore both on that, BOLS underscore BOLS 1. It's like a coming on every time. And make sure you get better, better sports team. And a goodbye.
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I share it with the King Jay. 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I know this. Sad DJ, put me some dirty play. 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

0: Take microphone, may you sing along. 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See what she's offering, no be synagogue. 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I say big party, he say that kind party. I know waste time, I wear balancing. 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Be super, super duper. 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
1: James Bubble, James Bubble. The Jackal, the Berry, the Sweet Daddy. Yo, it's not Lumba, Lumba, bro. It will be like Bazooka. I go, why ya, this yo. They bear this beat to the massa. Oh my God, baby, Oompa Loompa.
2: Yeah, they feel my bed for overseas. Lord of Jesus, make it, they cover me. All the way for the party. I didn't feel all of them. Oliver Tweet, Oliver this, Oliver that. I show my shot, Oliver. No fi stop her, she dey clock am.
1: Fresh Prince, so you're not in the matter.
0: I dey, me a just dey go on my wife below, Coco below. Then they call my phone, maybe go party. I say big party, he say that kind party. I know waste time, I wear balancing. No matter you, me I like where they get plenty. Body regretted, Sandra Benede.
2: Yeah, big performer, big pass number, big. Mama say, mama say, my cosa. Super, super duper. Super duper, small. 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Super, super duper.
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1: know they okay.

0: 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Ah, kilo, kilo, shelly, shelly. 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All those people will go vex, belle, belle. But I hear say, you have a syrup. I sure say still, I go there, go sit down. Second round, third round, fourth round, I know they ever stop.
1: Have fun, I'm really happy, man. This is a massacre.

0: Oh yeah, people make una stop upside down.
1: Where the woman? In the inside. Woman, what do you get people chop? Where the cause of this Wahama Kasala? Oh yeah, make
2: the chop. Oh God, sir, truth of God, nothing where they put, but the food where they cook. Now God, they make them good.
1: Now which can talk be that? So now God, they cook the food. Have you inside the food? Not the juju, you the food. In fact, they suspect say now you wash food. So tell people the queue, on the rush for your stew. Well, to confirm, me and all my maker chop small. Give me fufu, nothing else. Well, that's support they drop. Chai, correct. This food sweet, not be small. She una not go verse if I still order for more.
2: Officer, no worry. Now the food be this.
1: Oh yeah, people, make una go. Case dismissed.
3: People, make una go. You. Okay. Yeah. Yeah.

0: Alright, welcome back from that break. And of course, the moment is a bee, you don't hear that this particular song is a bee on Sabi by now. As if I'm done with some Niger food, you don't ready. We are going to serve you some correct letter. You go say why? Is that because you don't think on yourself. But since the hour of 6 o'clock today's particular time, we're supposed to serve you some delicious menu for you to take great to enjoy yourself. And don't forget all the fantastic money runs work, the biggest B and in the industry. Back please, Ima Laugh Laugh, T for Tara, H for Alima, that is the day for our waiting, the day for our back like exam. I don't know how to use that word every time, I've got to help us. All right, now, time done it for us, so let you know, what can we get to put for our menu this morning? Yeah, Basira don't join us, and of course, the food is already. I hope so you don't be ready to also make your order as it is. On to item 7-7. On top money runs, yes, so now that particular segment we done this. So the very first meal what is here we get for you this morning are jollof spaghetti. Jollof spaghetti. Maybe our first menu this morning. And how we take make how or waiting with the ingredients. We put our tomato, our hot pepper, our onion, our garlic cloves, and of course the pasta today on ground based on top that one. And we get our curry thyme and white pepper. Our Maggi Q today, our salt, where we say we go use and put the taste. I tell you, we put vegetable oil, if I don't remember. Okay, and we put vegetable oil, we can say add some butter. You understand? Make everything, make it do it, make it, make it better. You understand? So that one are the first many jollof spag. I will done, you know, cook everything together now. And you see the smell of this jollof rice. I remember, say, after they come upstairs, some people waiting for gates. They ask me, say, where is this delicious smell coming from? I say, this is not a smell. You know, go call and when they say something is smelling, me say it gets bad odor. Next time, you know, say smell.
1: Say aroma.
0: Aroma. Aroma. You understand? This aroma, your own aroma. Next time, it's aroma. Is this a very delicious aroma? Where is it coming from? Don't never enter your stomach, but you know, say, now because my Basira don't join us, and of course, this jollof spag, you don't get ready. Waiting with the protein, waiting beside that, now grilled croaker fish, now in day, and now waiting now croaker. You know, say croaker costs for market, and we still they serve croaker, they are too much. So, we get our grilled croaker fish with this jollof spag. It's still never finished, yo. Because, okay, if you like it, don't taste much, if you give our people. Yam, you know, white yam, because right now, let me like saying that the season of everything, almost every food now, therefore inside the market. So we say today for this our yam, we make egg with her. This time is going to be what is going to be fish stew. Yes, fish stew.
1: Somebody wake me up.
0: You are woken up.
1: Oh.
0: Fish stew. Now you will put alongside, you know, based on top of this yam, fish stew. What we say, we put our mackerel fish. Mackerel is very, very sweet. Very, very good. Of course, our red bell pepper day. Our tomato day. Our scotch bonnet pepper day. Our onion day. Our vegetable oil too. That one too day. Our aromatic spices. Our garlic. Grated ginger. Curry powder. Dry thyme. Seasoned cubes. Bouillon. And that one we use this morning. And you see, this is our fish. After we clean and thoroughly, we can still use lemon juice and water. For you to know, say it's not anyhow kind of fish stew. We can season it with salt, our bouillon cube, our garlic powder, our curry powder. We've been marinating everything for at least 30 minutes so that all the ingredients will enter inside. You understand? We put everything inside because we want to make you taste the, we may get the spice taste, you know, for your mouth, for your tongue. So we shall cook everything now, you know, we fry the stew bear, we shall double put everything now. So we get this yam and fish stew for one corner. Eko lang baby, but not before la eko na. This one I call because now the same spelling. So we get them. Even like this one, I feel shocking, man. You didn't get better.
1: Never did.
0: So I don't say eko lang baby, but now eko. Now we get right here. We get eko. This morning, we go say, what if we want to use shove this echo? Of course, now our fish pepper soup. Now we put alongside with this echo. So now that one too, you want shop, you go let us know. Of course, you know, say Nigerian fish pepper soup, it takes simple to cook. And I said, less than 20 minutes, you don't cook everything, finish. So we get some, maybe say we use tilapia fish, cook. We get one, maybe say we use catfish, cook. So when you ask for this fish pepper soup, you need to let us know. Is it the one cooked with fresh catfish or the one maybe say we use tilapia? Now we use, cook this fish pepper soup. And of course, with our pepper soup, we put our spices and our aromatic herbs. All of them, they do it they inside this echo and fish and the fish pepper soup. We can say, okay, some people go tell you, so where are all the swallow? Maybe everybody want to shop this kind of food. You say, no problem. We are here for you. Ove Onugbu, bitterleaf soup. It did here. This is our bitterleaf soup. It did here. Now, with this our bitterleaf soup, oh, now cow head meat we put. Cow head meat. Now, we put. I can't say, my... Yabasira, can you make another one? We say, now, bush meat you go put. Mm. You say, no problem. So, we get the one we put in our cow head. Now, they take use to cook the bitterleaf. And we get the one we put in our bush meat. It there inside them. Oh, God. Somebody is salivating. Close your mouth. Close your mouth. Speak to them to come out. Close them. You know what to do, just make your order.
1: Mm.
0: You understand? So this is our bitterleaf soup. We get down with yellow garri. Now yellow garri is there. Some people go talk to my fufu then one. No problem. Now because of you, now why we did here. So we get fufu too for one side. So let us know between garri and the fufu, which one you go take, you chop this our bitterleaf soup, aka Ofe-Onugbu. Which one you want you chop back? So we get that one too on grand. And of course, all the time they ask me, they came, Becca, where are the ingredients? Do you want me to be doing a repete de pepe? No problem. We get our kanyi pepe, our cocoyam pieces, you know, and I ain't go out at a thickener. We can't get our grounded crayfish. We get our dry shrimp. We will put shrimp for inside the Ofe Onugbu so that you can eat it and pray for us as you're eating it. Curry time. All of that they there. Excuse me. Our bush meat they there for one corner. Our cow head meat. That one too, you get there for one corner. We shall make sure so you do a abracadabra. And right now, you're afraid of Lubu with Gary. You don't get ready. If not for food, you won't let us know. Somebody can say, don't say we cook a goosey soup for them. Becca, what's up with a goosey soup? Now, because of you, now why we get here? We get our goosey soup and padded yam for one corner. Of course, our ingredients, we get our melon seed. Yes, our palm oil. Now, assorted we put for inside this a goosey soup. Assorted, very wishy. Shaki, Edo, Onibawe, Onibata, Onibanu, Pomo, Toti Matayo. Everything they did, they assorted, they did. You understand? And then we still come add some smoked stockfish and fish, normal fish, smoked fish and stockfish. We put on jaw inside this egusi soup. And of course, our grounded crayfish, they did. We put small locust beans, you know, iru eke dawa dawa. We put our onions, we put our stock. Cubes, oh God! Emma, close your mouth now. Nah. See the way you salivate.
2: Because
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2: All of this is plenty.
0: See the food for your front. You see the open mouth. Just go there and pick the one you want.
2: Na physical na one carry.
0: Because I don't want to make you the shop our listener.
2: Na physical na.
0: Make nobody come the call say you now don't trap the shark on you.
2: Physical and gentle stick on now one collect.
0: I don't want to make you do that too. So we try add everything join and right now for the jam and the goosey soup we don't ready. Let me be our times and condition.
2: We not they knock two times. We not they do them. If we try them, we carry your food, give waiting, we give the neighbor.
0: Hello to the caller. Okay, you are ended. Madam Susan from First I say, Chai, Becca, you savvy cook. It's not by my power, nor by my.
2: Oh.
0: Naya Basira, Taiye Taiwan, Alima, all of us. And only.
2: They're not me outside.
0: Because we don't say Naya, our delivery man today, our dispatch rider. Hey. Only man will join us.
3: Becca. But you don't do. The one I don't mention, I don't do because I don't pick one. Give me that Ofe-Onugbu, aka bitterleaf. Are you hearing me? So bring that for me. Put two wrap of fufu. Yes, I don't want to eat too much. I wash my weight.
2: Maybe two wrap.
3: And, Becca, do you justice. You know your work.
0: No, you wish
2: you were. That means they carry a come. Yeah. Nobody will know any work.
0: Efe Pami, Efe Baketekete.
2: That means they bring her.
0: Hello. Hello.
4: Hello.
0: Yes, so good morning to you.
4: Good morning, Susan.
0: Aha.
2: How is Susan?
5: Good morning.
0: Welcome to the show. You don't
5: finish your menu now.
0: I which one?
5: I finish the remaining one. I come back yesterday.
2: You dey bring am to una.
5: Now bitter leaf soup we want today.
0: Bitter leaf. Okay, now garri na one with abin and fufu. Which one I want to? With garri or fufu?
5: Ofe onubu.
6: Ofe onubu.
0: Oh, how many bags of fufu join?
5: Like 10.
0: Hey,
2: you know small.
5: Make him carry and some. We can wait for him.
2: No problem. That's it. I'll go double arm.
0: Sit back and relax. So, no forget, we know they not pass twice. If you don't pass twice, it's an alarm. Alarm on you.
2: Mm-hmm.
0: Yeah, yeah, let's play the next one. Now, and after we don't start to You don't talk the proof better. Which one be one tell you worry? Tell you worry, right? Like that part I don't like. You go need to do. I have rejected it. And you will not be a worry. And I will not be a worry. You have to tell you worry. Like that part I don't like. Which one you want tell you worry? No. I reject that one for you. I mean, Jesus name.
7: Somebody and Tibeka, please. Good morning. My love, nothing. This is not food. This morning hungry me well. Especially this bitter leaf soup. They hungry me well. Put on the one with goat meat. Those package jam. I no go chop anything this morning. Wait, maybe na kala come.
0: Okay.
7: Chef from Ali.
0: Hey, Anna, sit back and relax.
3: Oh, Rebecca.
0: Daddy.
3: Emma, I better not be at the doctor. I just call your name. They don't see this. Please. I need Masemo. And that's a for new boy with a
0: good
3: mother good ear. Because you know the hear what? You chop the good ear, then you bring the leg for me and the waist. You get. But make a man who bring a more.
2: I'm sorry. I'm sorry. I will bring it.
3: I won't let a man say I don't order food.
0: Make a man who know. You know the ear.
3: Gentle stick, maybe na. The twins were dead there. Now then we go give her.
0: The twins tie.
3: I beg I don't want to fast. If now man bring and see her, now this year I'll take carry and go special.
2: You man no come. You they threaten me. You say me.
8: Alright, so I think I want the tilapia pepper soup. An echo, right? So if you're having this echo with me, please slice some cucumber.
2: Where you reach your side, you do all this one.
8: I'm giving you guys 10 minutes.
0: The
8: first one I order. Please do not let Ima touch my food because I don't trust that guy.
2: Ima, go with your food
8: tablet inside or go put some kind of things where you say go make me the go. I'll go sleep for inside toilets. No let Ima see my order or I beg go.
2: You don't know.
9: Good morning, Nigeria family. Good morning, Nigerians. Good morning, Mommy Baker, Uncle Ima, laugh, laugh. God bless you guys. Thank God it's a blessed new week.
0: Mm-hmm.
9: This week will favor us. So this is you're calling from a papa. I just want to do small amebo. I passed somewhere now in Papa, this is since this campaign starts. This is the first time when I see NDC poster. It will be poster for outside. Because I was even asking, are we doing our campaign? Are we? Because I've not seen anything. But thank God, sir, I don't see him today. When they put out for that's okay, no other. But that's by the way, because even though we do post that, we know who we want to lead us, and Nigeria will be okay. God bless you guys.
10: All right, Hola. Eric Joe. Well, that I'm a boy will give us his supposed work for tomorrow. Maybe I'm a boy area. Because this particular segment now, the waiting at the Nigeria food already. But since you don't share your amiibo with us, and no problem, at least congratulations to ADC. Then I don't see on a poster for where you take Siam. Good morning, though. Becca and Emma, I would like to shove that bitter leaf soup and fufu with big table water. Erika from Amuwo, Eric and Erika, what a wahoo! No problem, oh. Julius Becca. Happy married life. Married life. I tell you, I do wedding. Nary all the way from the way you're a troublesome man. Good morning, oh, Sister Becca. I need a call with pepper soup or catfish. Please, I need 2 plates for me and my husband. Aww. Love you one ting ting. Love you one ting ting. Love you one ting ting. Love you one ting ting. I love a person with no husband. You got to provide my odogu banana. So that I can also make order for him. Okay, I'm really enjoying your show, Rashida from Agege. Thank you so much.
11: Hello, Becca.
10: Mrs. Omadu.
11: Emmanuela,
10: don't go in peace. He said they come back. Go peace, so that I can have you. Peace.
11: Becca.
10: This is woman.
11: Nine day my breast.
10: Oh yeah, which one? No, I don't give no Mrs. Woman, because my you. Because of who you be. You can order that for
11: that leaf and yellow ever.
10: Okay.
11: Number one.
10: Mm-hmm.
11: Now I and fish perfectly.
10: Which one? Tilapia or catfish?
11: Anyone. As long as they na fish perfectly.
10: Okay. Okay. Mm. So you want to take chop and you chop one for money, chop one for night. Oh, wow. Yo, you go see him. Oh, this is somebody. Don't play that too so much. Don't play that too. Don't do that.
11: Okay. I go see him.
10: You go see him.
11: I don't put better for high job.
10: How you want to take chop this one? I'm only at night or the afternoon at night.
11: Afternoon and night.
10: Ah, because the same Nigerians now, this is 011.
11: Yes,
10: 101.
11: Afternoon and night.
10: Nah, okay.
11: Because me, I don't show up this morning.
10: Okay. Sit back and relax. 2 plates for you, one of your favorite Nibu and Gary, and a cock and fisherman. So I said fisherman, and fish pepper soup. Mrs. Umadi, see you soon. Imam will come carry and give you. Sit back and relax.
11: Imam make him bring him.
10: Naim, spray your legs.
11: He don't lose that hair. He don't lose that hair.
10: He never lose that more. Now that rubber see there, he held you.
11: Very grateful.
10: Hey, Imam don't already come in. Mrs. Umadi, say.
11: Imanela.
10: Yeah. Imanela, don't come back.
11: Make him be there now. You go carry the food for
12: me. He don't there my front already.
11: Yeah, I don't want to see better. I don't see better tired.
12: Thank you. I will bring it.
10: Thank you, Mrs. Umadu. Okay, Ima go PRB. So you drink bleach water.
12: What you concern you? You need to. What you concern you? What you concern you?
10: Hello.
13: Hello, good morning.
10: Good morning to you, sir. What will be your name?
13: Mr. Showface, Oba Papa.
10: Oh, Mr. Showface, don't show face. So, which of the food you show your face for?
13: In fact, I need this bitter leaf.
10: Okay, Lubu.
13: Yes, with bush meat.
10: Okay. Is it with Gary or with Fufu? Yellow Gary. How many wraps?
13: I don't want to have food this morning, make I don't go to sleep.
10: Gary, they make people sleep too. True.
13: Because that was the answer for the
10: How many wraps of Gary?
13: Two day enough.
10: Now, for Papa, you they call us from, so Abby?
13: Yeah.
10: Okay. You reach that bridge side? You reach that bridge side?
13: Yes.
10: That bridge, okay. You might not the right hand down. That bridge side. No path.
12: You're not too far, not worry.
10: Don't see
12: that. You're not too far.
10: Eh?
13: I come in the office on Friday.
12: Yes, so, Mr. Selfish, Selfish for our office here.
13: I go out of you now.
10: Maybe I don't go.
13: You don't go. Now, you man,
10: hey, yeah. Nobody come for our October 1st. You go meet me.
13: Okay, you man, Iman has been the love for radio, nothing they socialize you.
10: Na so na.
13: If you see a few words on me, eh?
10: Very gentle.
13: Iman, God will bless you.
10: Amen. Did he give you much? Because he doesn't send me nira, John.
13: Yeah, the kind of weapon when you give me, I don't know.
10: So you don't give me nira?
12: We'll forget our part.
10: From Iman Ba.
12: We'll forget our part.
10: But don't say that the Iman said na entrepreneur. I pray for the dream. They said close the do. Iman to get your own depot. They can make Naomi bring that pepper soup rice with fish. Ah, now for your drink.
12: Naomi, you right now, shut that soup. One.
10: Because Naomi is no longer with us. So it's Naomi. Young Ken. So in direct now, you know they like Tai again. Naomi, you hold on me. Because even the Naomi no there with us
12: again.
10: See your life.
12: You know see food shop this morning.
14: Hello, Becca. Good morning.
10: Welcome.
14: Yeah, Iman, good morning.
12: Good morning.
14: I bet all this food and they tell us
10: for so many years. What do you mean for so many years?
14: They're gonna give us one day now.
12: You don't request where you not see your food.
14: For real life.
10: We will give you for real life. You don't give that thing to us. You will shop and make up for us. Bros, when time reach, when that kitchen, no tell your madam. I don't give you ideas of your food. You understand? So now ideas of what you feel shop, you understand? So if you really want shop and just hello my love. Nigeria FM saying that the last pack they make today. I beg enter market, vice pack and grill coca con grill them. Oh my love, Nayam, we go cook today. And make sure so you buy fish for market when you go do it to make them stew. Oh my baby. Today, that fish pepper soup or goat meat pepper soup. It's idea for you. Now what is Dirty Thomas? Good morning, Becca and Ima. Please give me panadigam and negushi with many pomo inside. Tea boy from Obalende. Sit back and relax now. Call me. Good morning, Nigeria FM. Whoa. For me now, Maladudu and meditate now for your dream. We get shut down. Lala, while learning your dream. Don't call me Lala. Oh, then call me Lala AJ Star Boy. No worry, while Lanu and lying on me. Because we do not have amaladudu and vegetable soup. You can say, please, I have three big grand fish. My brother, you know, I line them at it now. You don't end. Okay, maybe play the next voice note.
15: Becca and Imaola, good morning.
10: Welcome.
15: Now, well done. Now, well worked.
10: Thank you.
15: I need that pepper soup and a hot one.
10: Oh, God.
15: I did Mazamaza. I did wait for now. Thank you. Look, I get better. I did honor for Mazamaza.
10: Thank you, madam. Mama, sit back and relax. Hello. Yes, your daddy.
16: Good morning.
10: Welcome to the show. I don't understand. They look like wine. No, that one has put your phone. The food there, really.
16: You just say all along, you know, they doubting Thomas is going to see the food.
10: Nah, you don't doubt. You don't enter the doubting Thomas. You don't go see the food, though. They say send me any available food I share to my friend Newa. Which food Newa they like?
12: I don't know.
10: Now what? So you wait to work with Newa. You don't know the food way she feel like.
12: Because I know the devil.
10: I want to you. Hello.
17: Good morning and to the cabin.
10: Good morning to you, brother. Caller.
17: I need to do sleep. I get Aguda.
10: Aguda Suru Lori.
17: Yes.
10: Okay, we are coming.
12: Just
17: Thank you. Enjoy your
10: day. Oh, yeah, you too. Bye bye. We need to round up because now 10:50 will be closed. The October to the back of the day almost finished. You know what problem? 1st of October, I will be coming to you and Becca. Gentle Stick say they come see you October 1st.
12: No, who wants to see you? I don't want to see you.
10: Who they bring my order? Naimana. Who wants to
12: see you? Me.
10: Naimana.
12: What order? Na me.
10: Mr. Gentle from the God of saying one full out of Panadian.

0: 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Now that's a blast of the trumpet for there. They really always they enjoy them. Well, anyway, turning as somebody where they always they deliver. You know, they do anything with it less than the best. 12 minutes past 3, 9 time they talk. So now say the hottest, the smoke here, the baddest mediation, top radio workshop with the first voice calling Aruwa, your Mwali DJ, the Achalugo one of Nigeria FM 102.7. Today, now the 21st of September 2026. And, but for inside last giddy, how far would they ask you to react to the two stories where we put for ground? One where we say get wiki for inside the news, and waiting be that particular one. You say rainbow coalition. Why Uzodinma Abdulrazak day after him? Because they ask and say whether in get plan to run for whether na presidency or any position for 2021. You can't talk say. People, they always take the position of God. First of all, you guys pray, say, you're alive. You guys ask God, keep me alive till tomorrow. Keep me alive till the next day. When God keep you alive, then you go know whether, you go know what to do. I go fit, sit down now and start to plan about 2020 and 2031. After waiting in talk for inside in response. And why Abdulrazak and he say, what Uzodinma? Uzodinma, they pursue and based off on that whole coalition matter. How many more parties go do this coalition, seven? Now, the one question went on in my head. We say, we could not respond. And secondly, the civil servants don't write Oga Tinubu and they demand 500 naira pump price wage award. Say the money don't do too much. Make him reduce the money to at least 500 naira per liter. And talk say the measure go get multiply effect across the economy. You know, so we say, we could not react to these two headlines we did for inside the news. Our WhatsApp line is 081-001-303-49. 081-001-303-49. This message says, may God help us because the cost of transportation in Nigeria right now is something else. Rashidat from Agege. And music voice note.
1: Perhaps Mr. Godwin and Atile DJ. So we can the other politicians.

0: I really know saying I grab my own the life. But when they do things, they know they even they do them like say they now God they remember saying I God and I own our lives. They do it anyhow. And him will be saying there for APC, PDP and they support APC. I don't know the one where it belong. Whether if you want make it join APC, make me know saying APC there. But this one in there for PDP, there for APC. He don't spoil PDP now. I don't know whether what he want to do again for APC. Only God will go deliver us from the hands of all these politicians, which are familiar.
1: This one for you to know, say, the man self, the Taliban self. Now, what will they do with man? That's why they encourage the daughter for this rubbish. Even good, thank God they ever change the name from Charlie Boy to Olamide Badu. Now, when I see this rubbish, I say even good. This kind of person is not supposed to even do this country at all. John from VA.
2: John from VA, thank you for your message. Oga Godwin, I once sent a message on Niger FM and told you that Charlie Boy is not a good role model. Then you attack me. Now, Siam. You sure? Because I don't remember a time when you dropped that message and he attack you. EBME from Siru Larry. You drop message. You sure say you want me to read the message? Because God didn't step out inside meeting. May I read the message? I wait for your love to come read the message to you. But you say hello. You say hello, my first voice and Lady J. So me, I just say hello to you from my own end, from my own side. Maybe when your love come, you go read the full message. But you say I just say make I greet you now. Okay, since all of us there for inside the greeting, make I go read the message. Hello, my first voice and Lady J. I just say make I greet you now. Yemi from Surulere. Thank you very much, Yemi from Surulere, for your fine message. Anyway, your love don't go enter the studio. So make him come read the message way you send them.
3: Hello, my first voice and Lady J. I just say make I greet you now. Yemi from Surulere. Yemi, how you doing, baby? Hope you're good. Enjoying your day. I hope you enjoy your week, and of course you get a great weekend with your husband, fine woman. Enjoy the rest of your day. I know that I love you, okay? And you too, Rashidat, I love you.
2: I beg, ladies, man, if you get gifts for me, please send it. My husband is here with me now. He's hearing what you are saying.
3: And Rashidat, don't send that message since I think that's
2: so. Don't read
3: I forget to read that. Rashidat, no worry, I will do the needful very soon before Jesus comes. I'll do it. All right, so when I send message, react to those two. I mean, labor workers, and don't tell president to say, may they increase set up committee where go increase salaries for people from January 1st, and then also may they reduce fuel price to 500 naira, which I don't even know what I don't want to happen. So because 400 naira, I want to offer something. So for some states. All right, that means the government will need to pay like 900 and something naira, which means subsidy will come back, and the president no one come back, bring subsidy back. So, what do I think about all those things? Plus, the Rainbow Coalition, Minister Wike and the APC governors, how do I see the matter? Let us know what in there on our mind. 08100130349. 08100130349. Thank you very much, BME. Say you love me too. You know, I love you. You love me too. Mm-hmm. The music with that. Okay, so when we go break, don't forget the number to send message 08100130349. Send your voice note or your normal message.
2: I need to see you.
3: Yeah, Ruga and Musa Keys, 9 days this jam where they play. So the future youngster inside also, do nothing.

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1: I put that on you. 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Enjoy my flow kilos, my doctor say rest is emotion sickness.
0: Come on, love, chalo. 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

0: Mama type for you, if you don't rest. 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Leaders in me, greater than leaders in you. That's in you. I stand no coming trophy. You shock them with him, Baba God. 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
1: Let's salute now the true way, Lagos, Niger world people. This is not the first voice, Godwin Adewayo, aka Wiz Godwin, aka Ladies Perfume, Ladies Pride, Ladies Lips, even Ladies
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2: 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Angel,
3: Jump, work. It's Rugged Ibaba. Once again, I just show with all that Godwin and Lady J on the radio. 102.7, Niger FM. Now you know, Monday to Friday, turn up your stereo from 11 a.m. to 4 p.m. We will vibe to the end. We will hit you with news, entertainment, and music. We will blend like juice to your soul. We get total control. We will fuel your excitement. I'm always here. Go on top. 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

in this spot every coast. 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My old soul, and I just did a loop. I made some mistakes that I had to recoup from here. I'm in Atlanta and Onyx, the bartender, 1942. Parked up outside with these signs off the work on my side, baby, chill, I'm a school. Ever since college, she's still crushing over the savage like she Winnie Cooper. 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I'm never up when it's breakfast. I look in the mirror, I need some reflection. Going to poop and do it.

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day. She go tell you say, not only you be her lover. 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Original I

0: Lovely Jam by King Maddie, of course, you know, saying that one of the youngest and, of course, hot young females within the industry right now. She hot physically in terms of fine. She hot musically. So physically and musically, King Maddie, Odikwa hot. You understand? Okay, that Jam is just here now from Nigeria FM, the headquarters of Afrobeats. And, of course, my name is Godwin Adewale, the first voice. She and Lady Jia Sampe to one of Nigeria FM. And in case you don't know, you day. Workshop, the hottest midday show for radio. Godwin and Lady J, now we run them every day, Monday to Friday from 11 o'clock. Don't forget to say by 4 o'clock, Gragra Express. They come today on Monday, Nollywood Monday edition of Gragra Express with Osama and OTV. Go take over from 4 o'clock. But Godwin and Lady J, we've done the wrap up last giddy. How far? So, when I let us know what you think about some of the stories where they make rounds for the industry. The labor say make some labor workers say make government reduce fuel to $500 from 1,004 will be for some places now. Over 1,004, safe. I buy fuel this morning, 1,390 for petrol station. So, maybe I'm going to turn down to $500. Who will pay the excess? And then, is it possible for government to bring back subsidy? And then the problem between Wike and the APC governors in terms of their Rainbow Coalition stuff and all that. Wike said that they carry rumors saying one run for 2031 when president never even finished two terms. That might be the reason with that. So, what you now think? Okay, we'll take voice note. 08100130349.
1: Redwin, good afternoon. I greet you especially. Concerning this weekend, but now weekend day for the part of the problem when Nigeria they face today, honestly speaking. Because you know how you saw maneuver 2023 election. Maybe make either for PDP, they work for APC. Because of the manipulation, where that guy manipulates 2023. Concerning the subsidy, I wish that say they will bring that subsidy back. I wish they will bring that comeback. So make it see better for Nigeria small. Because this removal of the subsidy may even favor us. How will Nigeria just use all the old, I mean, it is a good way we can go borrow money. And the money we borrow, let them borrow, not me. We may see what it is and do.
0: All right, thank you for your message, Oga. I mean, a very painful thing when you know, say we get crude oil, Technically, not we get the crude oil because the noise and borrow money. I remember that time they said, yes, they don't guarantee some of those loans with crude. What do you use the money? And the problem is that when old people they rule this country, then they make decision where we say that the young people go come pay in the future. Now, the Buhari way we said that under in government, they borrow all those money now with that oil. Where the Buhari now? You know, they spend the catch a groove for poolside. And you know, they discover the hardship. You understand? So, now the matter be that, too, at the end of the day, now waiting Nigerians, they go through with that. Well, I mean, make we talk truth as it be. Now, so the thing be for here. You know, no matter how you try, paint them rich. I know nobody go feel convinced me say our leaders really they think about the future of the citizens. Hello.
2: Hello, good afternoon.
0: Yeah. Good afternoon. What's it be your name? Where they come from?
2: This is Mr. Emmanuel.
0: Mr. Emmanuel, how far now?
3: I don't know.
2: Yeah. See, about the fuel matter, me, I'm not sure say the people that are supposed to come back. I'm not sure. People that are people they talk and say, nah, Joe. Now, you don't want to use that one. You know, this is just like football. Politics is just like football. You don't be like Arsenal or you don't be like Baka Madrid. So, that's so bad that you're right, but they don't want one thing to the people they are serving. Even though for Iran would say that they fight with America. They have no cost for them. And they see the place for outside. That's all we want to go for. We don't do anything. Where they go? If you have the same world test day, where no right? Ah, I tell
0: okay, sorry. I said the country. Thank you very much. And I wish all of us to see. And the same condition all of us to see for this country. When our God will help us. Okay, so we'll go break for the rest of the show. Mona, join us tomorrow for Tuesday edition of Workshop Live for Nigeria FM 102.7 from 11 o'clock. And then we'll go there tomorrow. Okay, and I'm going to join ourselves. And of course, and Gragra Express is start by 4 o'clock. Stay out of trouble, don't drink and drive. And I need to wait, you know, say go put you for trouble, avoid them. Nigerian prison or cell or court case and all those things, not be waiting, you won't put your family through and yourself through. Trust me, now one of the worst things that happen to you, to go, they go court all the time, look for lawyer, go police, try to solve police case. Trust me. Nothing stress person pass with that kind of thing. So just better be the hungry, the worker for road, do for who give you money that may you enter trouble. Alright, I love all of you now. I'm not sure say but man, I know say that God loves you now pass, okay? I love you, but God loves you more, okay? Jesus loves you more. Thank you very much. So stay out of trouble and be a good person, don't be a bad person. Alright? So that people could remember you for good thing where they go. Don't they go, lady? Did you get anything to talk?
3: Nothing to say. Good night.
0: Okay. Bye. Okay, so we'll put in the work as today. Continue this week. Put in enough work so that at the end of the weekend, enough go not enter your hand and your pocket. Put in the work, the song of Mr. Real, and they come next. Enjoy. I'm on top Niger FM 102.7.

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All right, that one a flat time, and the other one a door red. They go on straight, and I will allow you straight to what they happen for inside. It they do every Monday and Wednesday from 5 o'clock to 5:30 for inside Grand Grace Press for Lagos, Nigeria, FM 102.7 with the column Sierra. Right now in Mali, now they come up next with Fireboy. Fireboy, DML, like the feature of Jazz World, and of course, Tukufela for this one, where they call Imali. That's it, Roma.

0: This not Europa.
1: You gonna say yes, so that one not the waiting that they talk too much for inside the matter. Based on say you got to know say once somebody's name like what they call him now Pufella, he be inside the matter, you go find out say yes. So that's a type of kind of matter I go do. That's what you hear this time at piano level, but the person who get this one like Fireboy and the future Jazz World and of course to Kutela for a matter they call Imale. You know this guy matter me for the loss. And of course now Tierra Banai with it. A Ben Singer, that's what we don't come out. You call that one online. We'll push that one, give you. You got one guy they call Gas Boy, where they call you on fire. Because they took me past with this particular one. I'll be saying, you know, Gas Boy. G-A-S, big gas, with Gas Boy. In the Congo, title the name of the song Fire. That is Fire and Gas. Ah, no, not be here. That is the song got blue. yes, more joke there. And of course, we got Young John. We'll give him another title. We call this one Let It Go. If you notice, Young John, because of kind of songs, we don't bring that come out recently. I see the plenty. And our girl, that's Mama Africa herself, you and me, and I do get one called General Market. Anytime we hear General Market, we all know that level when we play what for that game. But what did the General Market mean from your mail? I didn't ever, never really know. Going to happen. Time and chance from the one what they call Annie Fash. That one will still come up for inside the matter. And then, of course, we also elections rubbish. And apart from that one, whether election rubbish or not, they always the day around us. Everywhere they say stay, especially for inside the 20 local government area for inside Lagos. And of course, the title of the song now Local Government. Who's in Gam? Now, my man, Iblis. And of course, the future that suspect for that level. We still get the one for Blackburn's big performer. And that one will come out very bad. But a big performer, that'll be the title of the song, and of course, in our Black Ball. So, this one it will come out for inside that level, make it for what make it for a lot. I don't lie, you this one now. Tell about and start out with the one from Benson. They call this one online.
2: Right now, I'm online, active, ready for business.
3: Another look at another man's walk with envy.

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3: Shangisha.
2: Hey,
3: kid. Shangisha. 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
2: Hey,
3: Shangisha.
2: Hey,
3: Shangisha.
2: Yeah.
3: Yeah.
2: Hey,
3: you belong to government unto yourself. If you don't protect your area, you belong to government by yourself. If you don't give yourself electricity, you belong to government by yourself. If you don't vigilante your family, you belong to government.

And the people where hold the power, them they fraudulent. 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As you get flex for your parliament, but you remember, say no condition is permanent. Every man is a government, for himself, by himself, and to himself and everybody else. Any man with the hustle with a better pass my neighbor. Guy, you not government. They provide water, you be the one government. Unto yourself.

0: by yourself. 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
1: sauce. I need a lot of bars and not 16. Keep it black and white, no funny color between. How we live or die comes from the power within. Once again, a new set of criminals are leading. The looting never ends. The government is disconnected from the poor commoner. And every day we negotiating with the coroner. What a f***ed up life or death situation. No regard with consternation. Not the leaders, sorry, highest bidders. Puppet masters, political thugs, fraudsters, black mobsters in Abada, sucking our blood, depleting all your reserves and telling stories. For years they tarnished the glories of the greatest black nation on earth. Black nation on earth, I swear, my guy. Nothing more left to talk about. Every time we gather, stupid leaders, what we talk about. I don't even understand what the people really on about. You no go believe how we go drag you for follow my roundabout.
0: Different governments, and I even there for the area. We get civilian government, Boka. We get military government, we get area government, Boka. We get spiritual government, we get responsible government, we get irresponsible government, we get government where they put government just to control the next government. But the real government and the government of the people, by the people. For the people, but yeah, now let's go. We share, we share,

0: kids. Hey.
1: Sofi, I told you I didn't want to make any more records about Nigeria and all the bush. All the bush they put us through.
2: It's Natieroba.
3: Well, you don't get out from the mouth of Ubis and the suspect to say if you get generator for your house, you did buy water for your house, you did do everything where we say yes, government supposed to give you normally you be local government. Of course, that is the song local government from our one and only Ubis and suspect as the hot. And of course, now Teroba and I will be inside the matter. We'll get one more song we'll play for inside there, Teroba. And don't forget to, for this one song we'll go to play, we'll only play songs that come from inside the matter. And every Monday and every Wednesday night, we'll run this level of to the court, Teroba. The latest jam should don't bust out for inside the Nigeria Music Kingdom. 25 minutes on past 5 o'clock. My name now is Sam. Of course, today on Monday, September 21, 2026, we're inside the Nigeria FM 102.7. Now, Gregory Express, I want to come up next with the next song we want to bust out. So, that one from Black Bones, he called this one Big Performer. Very bad song, and of course, everything I like with that about the level. And all these ones, now we think we enjoy for Inside the Matter. And don't forget to say yes, after this one, when we come back from 5:30, with the busting enter inside with the call. Nollywood Gist, a lot of Nollywood matter. A day, we talk about our man. And Luke Jacobs and more. I will see the first item about this one. That one I won't give you from Black Bones. They call this one.
2: It's not Big Performer.

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1: Take microphone, may you sing along. Word for word, yes, you know the song. The matter long, yeah, the matter long. Hit the IL matter dog. 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She dey feel me. Now what? See what she's offering, no be synagogue. Came to the show, she had they perform. I do. Me, I just go on my wife below. Coco below. Then they call my phone. Maybe go party. I say big party. He say that kind party. I know waste time, I wear Balenci. No matter you, me, I like where they get plenty. Body regretted. Sandra Benedict. Big performer, big bass number, big mama say, mama say, my cosa. Be super, super duper. Super duper. 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Oompa loompa. She wanna. 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Super, super duper.
0: James Bobo, James Bobo. 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It will be like bazooka. I go wire, wire, wire, wire. This yo, they bend this beat with the massa. Oh my god, baby, oompa loompa.
2: Yeah, they feel my bed for overseas. 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All the way for the party. 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Oliver Twist, Oliver this, Oliver that. I show my shot, Oliver. No fee stop, and she the clock.
0: Fresh Prince, so you're not in the matter.
1: I did. Me I just dey go on my wife polo, Coco below, then call my phone, maybe go party. 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Big performer, big bass number, big. 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Super, super duper. Super duper. 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Super, super duper.
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7: 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And we still there here.

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1: Yeah, man. I'm not going to be able to do it.

I'm not sure.

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I think you're

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0: Jeje, that one of them on the platinums now we get as it is hot to make it for no loss. And of course, and after 2 minutes, I don't pass 5 o'clock just to hear music back to back. He had the one from Antivazo, Tobiah, the one from Grima, he called that one Oh No, and of course, the one from Queen Urute, Uwe Aguja. Now, so the matter they go, make for no loss, make for no cost correct. But of course, we don't enter inside another Nollywood gist for another Monday. And we just enter Osama Noti Benin for inside the studio here. Our man Tolu Jacobs, I mean, he don't go join God, and that one actually pain a lot of us for the matter. Although the guy don't get old, so he don't still try well. As the run of the two things, Tunde Kalani, this is another person who say yes, and a solid veteran filmmaker. In the Monday, late Nollywood icon Tolu Jacobs, don't describe him as foundational figure for Nigerian acting. And of course, that Wednesday in Sun, I remember the time with the announcer. Before anybody here, we don't hear the matter, so Bob. Olusoji don't talk to Bob Seo, guy, Popsi don't go. And of course, now so the matter they be, today Kalani don't recount how he don't meet Olu Jacobs in 1978, a student for London Film School. Now, this is now what we talk about when people they go all those schools that year, where they say that they enter the school, they run one or two things. Somebody like Olu Jacobs, if you don't know him, my person will be saying he don't really act for a lot of international movies. This will not be Nollywood, Hollywood, British, sitcoms, series, what did they do? What the guy don't do until the guy decide to just come and you got to say he won't help join inside our own Nollywood. Nollywood started in the 90s, and that's so the matter can be for the level. So Tunde Kelani is a very big filmmaker. We don't actually don't talk about Nobby Lyle, our guy. We need to really just pay respects to Ram, make it for no loss. Well, I'm not gonna lie to you, and I saw other things they go for inside news too for Nollywood. We get the person where they call Tony Abraham. Yes, Tony Abraham done the game for the matter. What is she the talk? She talks, she don't distance herself from Lagos APC campaign council. What did that one mean? They say the actress Tony Abraham, we don't reject, so they include them for Lagos APC Congress campaign council. Said she did stay out of politics, and they asked public whether yes, say they put out for said the matter, made they disregard any report where they say a membership day for the council, because Tony Abraham at this time as member of Entertainment and Creative Economy Directorate of the campaign council, where they unveiled by Lagos of APC on Thursday ahead of the 2027 election. And of course, people like Jide Kosoko, Eniola Badmus, Bimbo, Akintola, Adebayo Salami, Saeed Balogun, Buki Wright, Fuji musicians, Wasiu, Alabi Pasuma, Obesere, Adewale Ayuba. All these ones, they did for inside the matter. But to you about talking about, I know do. I won't stay out of politics. What do you think? You think saying her own matter with that? Just, what did you feel?
1: As I want to see this thing, I look at so, Bob, this is what they call politics. Not before the faint hearted.
0: Not before the faint
1: hearted. You guys today very. You have to get thick skin.
0: Strong mind.
1: Because this one you say she comes to politics. Not me say she not still know she wants to support you, but she just not want to bring that political matter out there.
0: May not affect you. May not affect your work.
1: You know why? You know why? But I don't know. Is there really a problem? You know, for you to say okay.
0: I belong here. I belong. Problem here. Now the matter now Nigeria don't cause that matter, because I know what you know that happened. Yourself, you know, we don't see I'm over, not be the first politics tonight you don't see.
1: My mom is saying she make you whatever she make you own up with her food chest. And make she
0: because
1: make you as they own up with her food chest. You go also whatever decision you make and you make it public, people will call for you. Even Mr. Macaroni, when you say they on the other side, when you say no support this particular government, they on the other side. He said they receive your own backlash. So I feel like, take your stand.
0: This guy, this comedian, we been there, the matter too. What he been doing?
1: Shailo.
0: So everybody there. But sharply before we just enter small market, man, just use this few minutes to talk about Funke Akindele. And Slaman says she may support Kamo State movie premiere. Now, first, don't they call us Funke Akindele? Say she skipped Kamo State's movie premiere because the guy don't support her for her project before. And of course, the heat which they face for fun, because they say they noticeably notice and say she's absent from this guy they call Kamo, instead a new movie where they do say the premiere like just was yesterday, 20th September, where they shout the matter. So this guy done the very vocal in support of Funke the film project. And of course, Inoko received the same energy when he said the time for a moment for the spotlight. And of course, Camus fan, that is Daddy Cross, you know, they add fuel to the conversation. You know, they talk on the matter where well, talk say everybody came out to support Camus, mm-hmm. except his favorite Yami, that is super mom, using the Yoruba term for my mother, which Camus don't affectionately recall Funke Akindele for the matter. So I don't know.
1: The first question I'll go ask now, see this one say people don't complain. Now Camus they complain, I've not put them.
0: Now people they complain. Now people not people now. That be Camus. They say Camus talk now.
1: Exactly.
0: We
1: if I want to help Camus, they complain. Yeah, for me, the Camus,
0: people can put fire.
1: The complain all over water. Because we never Camus tell what would have transpired between
0: him and this thing. Or whether she even did.
1: If you don't tell us, yeah, I know what they are.
0: Yes, she feel that they are. Yes.
1: So if Camus never complained,
0: nobody can quiet. Everybody should say, yes, we can kill the Camus supported Funke heavily during our movie season. Nice, it's not. Well, this year, anywhere. On that, what also Funke can kill even send Camus for his movie. All that, Mami Joy, reality down the drain. Now, wow. Ah, people, they shout, yeah, people, they talk for what you know, concern them. Anyway, now, the matter where they ground, just face your face, man, as they be. We were at a small market, and of course, we'll still talk about Olu Jacobs, and I will tell you how African magic don't honor Olu Jacobs at 34. What will they come back next for Inside the Matter? But not take too much. Now, Osama, not to be 9 day here. And don't forget, saying that Nollywood Monday, and every time from 5:30 on Nollywood Monday like this, we enter inside the gist of Nollywood and so many, many other news when they come out for Inside the Nollywood. Stay tuned because we get so many to give you. But don't forget, so as we talk the matter, this one will carry us enter. Like 6:30 for us to come do what we call the Ogbonge news. So any which way, we'll go around the matter, make it for the loss. While we come back, you will hear the one from Rima, we in call Oh No, and all of Rima's songs we don't give up. But now, look, we just enter small market, with the comeback. Osama not TV, we'll stay there here.

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1: For this will world of many scatter, katakata and yawa. 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

All right, Osama Notibe, we don't come back. I'm not gonna lie, you now still 54 minutes signed up as 5 o'clock today on Monday, September 21. Nothing can too much with day for Asia Nigeria FM 102.7. And another good Monday, and we're talking about Nollywood Gist at City Hall. So just give it like two or three more level before I enter another round of music at City Hall. But then again, nothing can too much. And to even try to kneel down for her husband for public but extraction, Nikon spark balls. Nollywood actress to Abraham is surprised. Get a surprise visitor for her bestie Jesu concert, which she do, and of course for this thing. And JME quickly step in before she could quickly lower herself. And her husband Kola Wole at JME, and that a surprise visitor line be that matter because her response we see him in my expect say you call the surprise him for that matter. And of course, that the video where they go on the praise and worship event where they hold the first day, September 19th, for Red Carpet Hall for Maroko Lekki for Lagos. And of course, they capture the actress where we say she begin to don the, like we're talking for South South, you know, the butu for the matter. And of course, her husband said, so, no, get up. But she said, before she even complete the act, her husband don't step for lift him up, say, come embrace her for the level. And of course, they can't kiss themselves, guess the watch, they film the exchange. And of course, this one, I'm the level, they look and say, ah, to Abraham, now very, very, custom person, customary person, maybe say, sabi all these culture things, well. Well, make it for no last pay for the cost, and all those things, then they happen, maybe say, people, the shout, oh, and for the matter, pay for the loss. Okay, yes, what do we get again? Yes, Tinubu, Atiku, Musawa, and Census Board. Don't mourn Olu Jacob when he died at 84. Of course, you know, so they very expected for an icon like Olu Jacob to make everybody put mind to commiserate with the family and, of course, offer condolences. Of course, former vice president that year at Boka Bakatiku, Minister of Arts, Culture and Tourism and Creative Economy, Dana Hanata Musawa, and key players for creative industry. They just come with President Bola Ahmed Tinubu. They're saying death now, major loss to Nigeria. Tinubu, in a statement that is true in the special advisor on information and strategy, Bola Nanuga, he talks, Jacob, now giant of Nigeria creative industry, with many, many decades of career, don't help to shape the identity and project Nigeria image well. And of course, they talk, the celebrated actor, he left behind the body of work, we will continue to inspire generations. For me, you know, as they go, as a giant of the Nigeria creative industry.

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1: I am who to all my is in all the
0: power. Mama no
1: give it. 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
0: Imoni.
1: Any you to do. 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
0: Ay, ya.

0: that is your name. You will never share your glory with anyone. You will never share your glory with anybody. Almighty God, that is your name.
1: You are the Lord, that is your name. You will never share your glory with anyone. You will never share your glory with anybody. Almighty God,
0: that is your name. Even Jehovah, that is your name. Oh, you will never share your glory with any man. You will never share your glory with anybody. 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

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And I feel like until I think that to my family. When I was doing it, you were making me your enemy. My senorita, mama sita, need to feel me, can't reach her. Now you're begging me to take a ride with me.

Yeah. Yeah. So many things that happen. Many things that happen. Nobody know why it didn't happen. Give an example. Like a number in what it didn't happen. But they forbidden. Even though you know they're forgiven. But you were winning. So put your hands up in the ceiling. Like feelings. Drilling with no feelings. Now you were winning. Bitch on the TV with Alicia. Anita Fadita.

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Now you were saying that this was honey. Now you begin me to take a ride with me. But before you know, even when I send you me, helping out with me to make

0: 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I don't bring correcting for you.
1: 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Do you like game show? Do you like to be winner? 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
2: We go make sure say people where they blow plenty grammar. Then self go confirm and say true.
0: Say pigeon is the way.
3: So don't touch her.

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Bad girl says she want Chanel. 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
1: 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Only on my wrist expensive. 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Only chase the president, front row, Batman. 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
2: My girlfriend, the mini paper. 1, 2, 3, 4, Cartier. 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Too many scope in my finesse. 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
0: And they follow, and they follow. I know we say I get a follow. My swag is a follow. Solo, I follow. Is follow. 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
1: Fresh Prince of Bel Air. 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

0: 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Abo Menega, Votowuna Sam, Ngocharapa, Munu Egoregua, Agovex, because Ejegom America, Guebu, Bikono, Koporono, Maka, Onamatiri. 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Ibo Kwesu, let me appear with my bottle of beer. We don't suffer past King Jaja. We got every soup and our naira. I know because I just be close to make you. Every look, Kesi be ye bena. Some get complete, but them no fit dash beg. I want pay for ceremony. Now so them go dey throw away money. If like na something, where money fit buy. He not talk am with Ahmed. Say the rich go live, the poor go die. Before we be giant for Africa. We go create new states, make we be like America. The new states come drive, non-indigenous come on. It had the ones where the men they go walk like robots. To me, all these things just be as good as most of the leaders, they like Judas. Before do the austerity measure, begin the loot our treasure. Yeah.
1: Under pressure, we say we under pressure.
0: We go fit live with one love and harmony without money. See as people just they turn to poverty property. Money no day my pocket. Economy still the drop. Evil self. Me where they rap, never chop.
1: Over there, tell you go. We get down,
0: we get down.
1: Everybody.

0: We're doing this, yo. Everybody be copiando. We're doing this, yo.
1: We're doing this.
0: Make
1: una passion so we dey for hard time, my fellow country people. This now my turn to shine. I sabi say it's teaching time save time, but the problem is say water don't enter pipeline.
0: 1960,
1: kind we independent, but still everything na jam na from carbon nonsense. Come, can I tell? When common man like you, no fit buy newspaper. Or 2-3 hen men no go die abo Niger. In short, you need person we go dey like Prophet Elijah. Cool low down, then till you go get the check. Nigeria don't wawa, so take it, they give me headache. Now so I enter market one day, I'm go take gare. One cup na 20 naira, this thing when I want gare. I carry vex, buy one cup, where I go chop. As I dey go house, police talk say make I stop.
2: Holy, wait till you carry.
1: I tell them say na gare. I draw more, ya come to me, susu ware na gare. I ask them, but why all this harassment? What did I do to deserve this kind of embarrassment? Me, I be citizen. And my name na Negaro. We go who on a be? I be na man who war. So jamen. Mobile police call back as it because it be like say una de envy my Versace. Make una leave me alone. Anna may we walk up. Now so my single bone. I begin hala. Based on say Niger na my nation. I know sabi say my rights. No day for constitution. Now so they begin pan and beat my face. If una see waiting they do me that day. Una go crazy. They carry machine gun, smack me for head. One of them who's pistol, and your matcha red.
0: What do you do now?
1: Them talk say I'm Isian. That thing, that will be hating Kakoropan. But as a big boy, I no suppose cry. Because na mess up, if say tear come out my eye. Na so I come bold, like bone talks and harmony. Them collect my shoe, my wristwatch, them seize my money. Them pan they beat me finish, I no talk. This kind thing happen because I know they stay for Asurok. Like play, I for die that day. But to God be the glory, say I see they can be. You don't keep on a man for rock. 1 minute of we go, chineke na biko, na

0: Girl, I just want me vibe. 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You mama should be about you. Be spent with my paper. 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Pass on a vendetta against me cause of you, I got many haters. I'm a girl, fine for your guy. Baby, wait till you do, fine for your life. 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Mama let, don't you forget. Me and be cocky, but now I'm depression. I don't default, make it get. Back as it goes, it don't mean no effect. You don't need to introduce to yourself. Michael Jackson, too large, you are bad. If I see you for that capital,
1: are you sure?
0: Give me your body, take it deeper. Girl, I just want me rock. Girl, I just want me vibe. Girl, I just want me with you like guys. What time you mama should be by you. Be spent with my paper. After tonight, I go live to the simulator. Pass on a vendetta against me cause of you, I got many
2: haters. Yeah, grab something. Oh, something. I kiss your birthday. Go shy. My worry. Nobody need to take your place when you shake something.
0: Them no feel yet, yeah, better for mosquito. If them get for me, passing one pillow. Got my eyes on the prize of my baby, you. On the take your papa not to pillow.
2: Mama let, don't you forget. Me and be cocky, but now I'm depression. I don't default, baby to get. Back as it goes in the middle, no effect. You don't need to introduce to yourself. Michael Jackson, too large, you are better. If I see you for that capital,
1: sure?
2: Give me your body, take it even.
0: Girl, I just want me rock. Girl, I just want me vibe. Girl, I just want me with you like guys. What time you mama should be about you. Be spent with my paper. After tonight, I go live to the simulator. Pass on a vendetta against me cause of you, I got many haters.
2: Girl, I just want me rock. Girl, I just want me vibe.

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1: From the first day, babe, I see the look of things through the shaggy and the trials. Women take the grace, we start from one room. Now we did the high rise. I look back at the journey, tears fill my eyes. People, they ask me, Baba, how you take do I'm? When the storm comes, how you take skill through I'm? I trust the look there, I get sick with your mind. Your love, now the treasure we are seek and I find.
2: 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Now you have to choose. Press the button, we no win the race. God's mercy and your love, not the saving grace. Oh, more you be my kid.